0: 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Hi there, Stash, what's happening? Thank you so much for listening.
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13: Mostly clear and cool tonight, lower 40s. A mix of sun and clouds tomorrow. A warmer day with highs near 70. And it gets even warmer for the upcoming weekend. We start dry on Saturday. Then showers and thunderstorms developing in the afternoon. Highs in the lower 80s. More showers and a few storms possible Sunday. Again, lower 80s. From the 13 First Alert Weather Center, I'm Chief Meteorologist Jay Birchback.

Q105, how about some tickets to a nice night out at Pine Knob? Kesha is bringing the Freedom Tour. She's got a bunch of special guests, too. So you can qualify for tickets all weekend. Be listening Saturday and Sunday. TJ will give you a keyword to text in to win. And then Eric Chase picks up some tickets and throws them out there for a song of the day next week. So it's Kesha coming along. And no Blue Dot Fever there so far.

Well, everybody loves Olivia Dean, but we love her more. That's why when you hear Olivia Dean, it's Q105. Somebody else might try to play it, but that's okay.

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0: 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I wonder if he whips that out as part of any church service. I don't know. I'd like to go. Black Eyed Peas.
1: Gotta get dip. Gotta get dip. Gotta get dip.

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I mentioned this very quickly in passing. I wasn't supposed to get this many phone calls. We'll get to it in a few moments. It's coming up on the TJ Show.

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1: This is the TJ Show, and look at that. It's Thursday, May 14th, 2026. Hello, J-Bo.
2: Good day. Happy Friday Eve.
1: Yes, same to you. Hello, Kenny.
3: Hello, hello.
1: You know, sometimes we mention something in passing around here, and it blows me away how much people feel they really want to weigh in on it. Like, I thought it was a simple thing. I took my wife, Jess, out to dinner, and I was sitting across the table from her, and I said, yeah, you know what? I want to be closer to her. Let me go to the other side. And man, you would think I've committed a crime. I'm smothering her, leave her alone. I'm like, well, why am I leaving her alone? We're out to dinner together. But we got another message here.
4: Hi, guys. This is Cherie calling from Crossville, Tennessee.
1: Oh, you remember Cherie. This is the one, I think, who made friends with a bull, right? No, different one?
3: That was Sherry in Colorado Springs.
1: Okay, Cherie. Got it.
4: I had to weigh in on this, whether or not you should sit beside your significant other or across from them. I say it's whatever you guys are most comfortable with.
1: Yeah. Oh, I love her so much.
2: You should ask your wife, Jess, what she's comfortable with.
1: Well,
2: maybe, space.
1: Maybe I should.
4: If you like sitting side by side in a booth or at a table instead of across them, then that's what you should do.
1: Yeah, that's what I did.
4: Me and my husband, we sit across from one another instead of side by side, but you know, I see people sitting side by side, and it doesn't make me think that one of them doesn't like the other one as much, or that they're trying to smother them, or...
1: Yeah, not trying to smother.
4: Whatever. I think that we're all falling into this, everybody telling everybody how they should do these days.
1: Yeah, whatever happened to that ancient wisdom, you do you, boo.
2: Huh? That's gotten people into trouble, too, though.
1: Well, I guess you could cross the line on that
2: one. Yes.
4: Hope you guys have a great day.
1: Cherie, very nice of you. Listen, I care about doing the right thing. So, you know what? Maybe I should ask her. In all fairness, I didn't ask if she wanted me on the side. So, I'll overcomplicate it. I will ask her. Yes, Kenny.
3: Well, I have a similar story to J-Bo where I asked my fiance, Allison, do you want a side sit or do you want me to sit across from you? She made it clear that she would prefer I sit across from her.
1: Yeah.
3: And that's what we do.
2: Yeah.
1: And you're a little smellier than me.
3: That's not true.
2: It has nothing to do with that.
1: I'm kidding. No, actually, I went
3: I know what you had for dinner last night. It's coming off your
2: Zinger!
1: No, it's true. I've been going through a phase where I had to switch my deodorant. So, you know, I'm pointing a finger at you, but I've got three pointing right back at me.
3: Right. Speaking of letting people do their thing,
2: right?
3: Consider doing that, my friend.
1: You know what? I did get a new deodorant. I tried to research what's natural, what smells like vanilla, because, you know, the chicks love vanilla.
3: Yeah, I just bought another stick of vanilla.
2: And the only is it working you worry for you?
3: It's great.
2: Your wife.
3: Yeah, I love it.
1: Yeah, yeah. Look at this. We got two smelly people right next to J-Bo. I'm sorry.
2: Yeah,
1: I'm sorry.
2: Seriously.
1: You know what it was? There was a deodorant I was using.
2: I will endure.
1: Yeah, I thought it was natural, but it actually just didn't work. I think it was something else. It wasn't actually deodorant. It was a cream of some sort. But it didn't do
2: lotion?
1: The job.
3: If J-Bo starts to sound like this later in the show, you know why.
2: Exactly.
1: All right, listen. You guys ready to do this?
2: Yes, sir.
1: Here we go. We're going to give you the phone number. We always invite you to join in, just like Cherie did. 877-RADIO-TJ. You either catch us in the studio or you get our voicemail. We love hearing from you either way. Here we go. It's back for the fourth year, and for the first time, I get to talk about it. How fun. This is TJ from The TJ Show, inviting you to Eric Chase's Retro Skate 4.
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20: Mostly clear and cool tonight, lower 40s. A mix of sun and clouds tomorrow. A warmer day with highs near 70. And it gets even warmer for the upcoming weekend. We start dry on Saturday, then showers and thunderstorms developing in the afternoon. Highs in the lower 80s. More showers and a few storms possible Sunday. Again, lower 80s. From the 13 First Alert Weather Center, I'm Chief Meteorologist Jay Birchbeck.

It's the TJ Show, and this seems like the way to do high school. A kid, 15 years old, getting his master's degree? Already? This is amazing. It's coming up in the news a few moments away on the TJ Show.

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0: This is the TJ Show. Our news, it sounds different around here. Kenny reads through every story he can find, and then he brings us the most interesting ones. Kenny, what's happening on the planet today?
1: We're learning about young Benjamin from the Chicago area in Illinois. He's 15 years old, and he's about to graduate with his master's degree in computer science.
0: As in college?
1: Yes.
0: Wow, that's the way to do it.
2: Good for him.
1: Yeah, he is a child prodigy. He is the youngest person in the university's history to earn both a bachelor's degree and a master's degree. As a matter of fact, he earned two bachelor's degrees last year, and this weekend he'll be earning his master's degree. He started calculus at age 5, and he started his formal studies at Lewis University at age 12.
0: That's cool that the parents recognized there was something different about him. They came alongside of him, set him up for success. That's a great story.
1: Well, they literally came alongside of him. They went to class with him. They took him to class. He couldn't drive to school, so they had to be there. And I think they sat in on the classes with him. He said that the age gap between he and his classmates didn't matter in the classroom because everybody was held to the same academic expectations and standards. He says after graduation, he wants to take a little break. He wants to rest. His father thinks he's going to become an inventor.
0: Yeah.
1: And in his free time, he enjoys playing chess, he likes to program, and he is loving spending time with his family.
2: Nice.
0: Such a cool story. It's kind of how I feel. Like, I wonder how his parents feel in the classroom. When I see my kids play Mario Kart and they know how to navigate those levels, I'm like, how are they doing that?
1: You're your proud father.
0: What
1: proud
0: are they doing?
2: Yeah, not the same thing. But it's I understand. I get it. I get it. Parallels.
0: Man, they're good. All right, go ahead. What else you got?
1: Last night in the basketball playoffs, Cleveland took a 3-2 lead over Detroit. The bearded one, James Harden, had a massive game. The final score there, 117-113.
0: Did you call him the bearded one?
1: Yeah.
2: Yes.
1: Yes, he has a fantastic beard.
0: Good for him. That's
2: yes,
0: cool.
2: He does.
1: Yeah, he went off last night, so good for him. I do want to say to our friends in Minnesota, I'm sorry. To our friends in Colorado, congratulations. The Colorado Avalanche knocked the Minnesota Wild out of the NHL playoffs with a win last night, 4-3.
0: That's an yay. Listen, we don't want to get in the middle of anything. We got a lot of friends in a lot of places.
2: We have mixed emotions.
0: Yes.
1: Yeah, playoffs continue tonight.
0: Rooting for everyone to have a good time, right? That's what I'm doing.
1: Montreal at Buffalo tonight and Las Vegas at Anaheim tonight as well.
0: What else do you have?
1: Speaking of sports, for the first time ever, the FIFA World Cup will have a halftime show.
0: Ooh, look at that.
2: Okay.
1: Yeah, so for the World Cup final, we'll have a performance from BTS, Madonna, and Shakira.
0: Well, how about that? That sounds like a big show.
1: Yeah, usually FIFA doesn't allow for halftime shows. As a matter of fact, in 1994, when the U.S. hosted the World Cup last, they wanted to do a halftime show with Whitney Houston performing, but FIFA wouldn't allow it.
0: Well,
1: so they've changed
2: missed
1: their
2: opportunity.
1: Tune. In the last 30 years.
0: Kenny, thanks for keeping us somewhat informed.
1: That's what's happening.
0: Didn't make it to Ella Langley or Bruno Mars recently, and you're feeling some concert FOMO? Let's fix that.
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It's the TJ Show, and why is there still controversy? I mentioned this very quickly in passing. It wasn't supposed to get this many phone calls. We'll get to it in a few moments. It's coming up on the TJ Show.

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1: This is the TJ Show, and look at that. It's Thursday, May 14th, 2026. Hello, J-Bo.
2: Good day. Happy Friday Eve.
1: Yes, same to you. Hello, Kenny.
3: Hello, hello.
1: You know, sometimes we mention something in passing around here, and it blows me away how much people feel they really want to weigh in on it. Like, I thought it was a simple thing. I took my wife, Jess, out to dinner, and I was sitting across the table from her, and I said, yeah, you know what? I want to be closer to her. Let me go to the other side. And man, you would think I've committed a crime. I'm smothering her, leave her alone. I'm like, well, why am I leaving her alone? We're out to dinner together. But we got another message here.
4: Hi, guys. This is Cherie calling from Crossville, Tennessee.
1: Oh, you remember Cherie. This is the one, I think, who made friends with a bull, right? No, different one?
3: That was Sherry in Colorado Springs.
1: Okay, Cherie. Got it.
4: I had to weigh in on this, whether or not you should sit beside your significant other across from them. I say it's whatever you guys are most comfortable with.
1: Yeah. Oh, I love her so much.
2: You should ask your wife, Jess, what she's comfortable with.
1: Well,
2: maybe, space.
1: Maybe I should.
4: If you like sitting side by side in a booth or at a table instead of across them, then that's what you should do.
1: Yeah, that's what I did.
4: Me and my husband, we sit across from one another instead of side by side, but you know, I see people sitting side by side, and it doesn't make me think that one of them doesn't like the other one as much, or that they're trying to smother them, or...
1: Yeah, not trying to smother.
4: Whatever. I think that we're all falling into this, everybody telling everybody how they should do these days.
1: Yeah, whatever happened to that ancient wisdom, you do you, boo.
2: Huh? That's gotten people into trouble, too.
1: Well, I guess you could cross the line on that
2: one. Yes.
4: Hope you guys have a great day.
1: Cherie, very nice of you. Listen, I care about doing the right thing. So, you know what? Maybe I should ask her. In all fairness, I didn't ask if she wanted me on the side. So, I'll overcomplicate it. I will ask her. Yes, Kenny.
3: Well, I have a similar story to J-Bo where I asked my fiance, Allison, do you want a side sit or do you want me to sit across from you? She made it clear that she would prefer I sit across from her.
1: Yeah.
3: And that's what we do.
2: Yeah.
1: And you're a little smellier than me.
3: That's not true.
2: It has nothing to do with that.
1: I'm kidding. I'm kidding. No, actually, I went
3: I know what you had for dinner last night. It's coming off your jacket.
2: Zinger!
1: No, it's true. I've been going through a phase where I had to switch my deodorant. So, you know, I'm pointing a finger at you, but I've got three pointing right back at me.
2: Right.
3: Speaking of letting people do their thing,
2: right?
3: Consider doing that, my friend.
1: You know what? I did get a new deodorant. I tried to research what's natural, what smells like vanilla, because, you know, the chicks love vanilla.
3: Yeah, I just bought another stick of vanilla.
2: And the only
1: is it working
2: you worry
1: for
2: about
1: you?
2: Is your wife.
3: Yeah, I love it.
1: Yeah, yeah. Look at this. We got two smelly people right next to J-Bo. I'm sorry.
2: Yeah,
1: I'm sorry.
2: Seriously.
1: You know what it was? There was a deodorant I was using.
2: I will endure.
1: Yeah, I thought it was natural, but it actually just didn't work. I think it was something else. It wasn't actually deodorant. It was a cream of some sort. But it didn't do the job.
3: If J-Bo starts to sound like this later on the show, you know why.
2: Exactly.
1: All right, listen. You guys ready to do this?
2: Yes, sir.
1: Here we go. We're going to give you the phone number. We always invite you to join in, just like Cherie did. 877-RADIO-TJ. You either catch us in the studio or you get our voicemail. We love hearing from you either way. Here we go. It's back for the fourth year, and for the first time, I get to talk about it. How fun. This is TJ from The TJ Show, inviting you to Eric Chase's Retro Skate 4.
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18: Mostly clear and cool tonight, lower 40s. A mix of sun and clouds tomorrow. A warmer day with highs near 70. And it gets even warmer for the upcoming weekend. We start dry on Saturday, then showers and thunderstorms developing in the afternoon. Highs in the lower 80s, more showers and a few storms possible Sunday, again, lower 80s. From the 13th First Alert Weather Center, I'm Chief Meteorologist Jay Birchbeck.

0: This is the TJ Show, our news. It sounds different around here. Kenny reads through every story he can find, and then he brings us the most interesting ones. Kenny, what's happening on the planet today?
1: We're learning about young Benjamin from the Chicago area in Illinois. He's 15 years old, and he's about to graduate with his master's degree in computer science.
0: As in college?
1: Yes.
0: Wow, that's the way to do it.
2: Good for him.
1: Yeah, he is a child prodigy. He is the youngest person in the university's history to earn both a bachelor's degree and a master's degree. As a matter of fact, he earned two bachelor's degrees last year, and this weekend he'll be earning his master's degree. He started calculus at age 5, and he started his formal studies at Lewis University at age 12.
0: That's cool that the parents recognized there was something different about him. They came alongside of him, set him up for success. That's a great story.
1: Well, they literally came alongside of him. They went to class with him. They took him to class. He couldn't drive to school, so they had to be there. And I think they sat in on the classes with him. He said that the age gap between he and his classmates didn't matter in the classroom because everybody was held to the same academic expectations and standards. He says after graduation, he wants to take a little break. He wants to rest. His father thinks he's going to become an inventor.
0: Yeah.
1: And in his free time, he enjoys playing chess, he likes to program, and he is loving spending time with his family.
2: Nice.
0: Such a cool story. It's kind of how I feel. Like, I wonder how his parents feel in the classroom. When I see my kids play Mario Kart and they know how to navigate those levels, I'm like, how are they doing that?
1: You're your proud father.
0: What are they doing?
2: Yeah, not the same thing. But it's, I understand. I get it. I get it. Parallels. Like,
0: man, they're good. All right, go ahead. What else you got?
1: Last night in the basketball playoffs, Cleveland took a 3-2 lead over Detroit. The bearded one, James Harden, had a massive game. The final score there, 117 to 113.
0: Did you call him the bearded one?
1: Yeah.
2: Yes.
1: Yes, he has a fantastic beard.
0: Good for
2: yes.
0: him. That's
2: yes,
0: cool.
1: Yeah, he went off last night, so good for him. I do want to say to our friends in Minnesota, I'm sorry. To our friends in Colorado, congratulations. The Colorado Avalanche knocked the Minnesota Wild out of the NHL playoffs with a win last night, 4-3.
0: That's an honor. Yay. Listen, we don't want to get in the middle of anything. We got a lot of friends in a lot of places.
2: We have mixed emotions.
0: Yes.
1: Yeah, playoffs continue tonight.
0: Rooting for everyone to have a good time, right? That's what I'm doing.
1: Montreal at Buffalo tonight and Las Vegas at Anaheim tonight as well.
0: What else do you have?
1: Speaking of sports, for the first time ever, the FIFA World Cup will have a halftime show.
0: Ooh, look at that.
2: Okay.
1: Yeah, so for the World Cup final, we'll have a performance from BTS, Madonna, and Shakira.
0: Well, how about that? That sounds like a big show.
1: Yeah, usually FIFA doesn't allow for halftime shows. As a matter of fact, in 1994, when the U.S. hosted the World Cup last, they wanted to do a halftime show with Whitney Houston performing, but FIFA wouldn't allow it.
0: Hmm. Well,
1: so they've changed their
2: tune.
1: Yeah. In the last 30 years.
0: Kenny, thanks for keeping us somewhat informed.
1: That's what's happening.
0: Didn't make it to Ella Langley or Bruno Mars recently, and you're feeling some concert FOMO? Let's fix that.
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14: 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He's the author of this book called If Your Mouth Could Talk. Haas told me that brushing harder and longer does not equal cleaner teeth. Instead, it might lead to receding gums and excess wear on your enamel. 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
0: It's back for the fourth year, and for the first time, I get to talk about it. 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
0: 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And can't thank Lucas County Children's Services enough for once again being the big sponsor for the night.

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19: Mostly clear and cool tonight, lower 40s. A mix of sun and clouds tomorrow. A warmer day with highs near 70. And it gets even warmer for the upcoming weekend. We start dry on Saturday, then showers and thunderstorms developing in the afternoon. Highs in the lower 80s. More showers and a few storms possible Sunday. Again, lower 80s. From the 13 First Alert Weather Center, I'm Chief Meteorologist Jay Birchback.
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12: What are the chances you are listening to this while drinking a nice hot cup of coffee? If so, don't let me stop you. For years, we've been reporting on the health benefits of coffee, and that's not going to stop today. A new study, this one out of Harvard School of Public Health, found that coffee and tea could help lower your risk of developing dementia. People who enjoyed 1 to 3 caffeinated cups a day saw the biggest impact. In addition to the caffeine, coffee contains hundreds of bioactive compounds that can influence inflammation, glucose metabolism, vascular function, and oxidative stress. It's also possible coffee drinkers might be doing other things that keep them healthy. Eating a more balanced diet, getting plenty of exercise, sleep, not smoking, or drinking too much alcohol. And finally, staying socially active. I'm Dr. Sanjay Gupta, helping you live a better life.

0: Home of the original Toledo-style margaritas, Carmel's Mexican Restaurant is a Toledo favorite, featuring an amazing Tex-Mex menu, over 16 different flavored margaritas, and a fully stocked bar. 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

0: for the fourth year, and for the first time, I get to talk about it. 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
0: 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And can't thank Lucas County Children's Services enough for once again being the big sponsor for the night.
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0: right in the middle of the Metro Parks Watershed Weekend Celebration. Eric will be live on air all afternoon, and the throwbacks from DJ A-Dub hit at 6 p.m. Lots of giveaways, specialty skates, and of course, the limbo. 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And can't thank Lucas County Children's Services enough for once again being the big sponsor for the night.

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0: 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Eric will be live on air all afternoon, and the throwbacks from DJ A-Dub hit at 6 p.m. Lots of giveaways, specialty skates, and of course, the limbo. 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
0: 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And can't thank Lucas County Children's Services enough for once again.
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1: 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And you're feeling some concert FOMO? 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
0: 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Follow all the socials for full info and previews of another huge retro skate event. And can't thank Lucas County Children's Services enough for once again.
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0: It's back for the fourth year, and for the first time, I get to talk about it. 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
0: 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And can't thank Lucas County Children's Services enough for once again being the big sponsor for the night.

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0: back for the fourth year, and for the first time, I get to talk about it. 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
0: 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Eric will be live on air all afternoon, and the throwbacks from DJ A-Dub hit at 6 p.m. Lots of giveaways, specialty skates, and of course, the limbo. Follow all the socials for full info and previews of another huge retro skate event. And can't thank Lucas County Children's Services enough for once again being the big sponsor for the night.

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10: Across the country right now, at this very moment, there are probably arguments taking place about who's doing more of the housework, the homework, the shuttling of kids from this activity to that. It's true. By and large, women do more of this than men. But doesn't have to be that way. And if you and your spouse can level that playing field, it's going to make both of you and your kids happier. Psychologist Yelena Kecmanovic says this might be how you get there. As hard as it might be at first, try to think of your partner like a teammate, not an adversary. Learn how to do some of the chores your partner does to get a better understanding of how much effort something takes. And finally, take the time to acknowledge what the other person is doing. And every now and then, even express your appreciation. That'll go a long way. I'm Dr. Sanjay Gupta, helping you live a better life.

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0: It's back for the fourth year, and for the first time, I get to talk about it. 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
0: 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Eric will be live on air all afternoon, and the throwbacks from DJ A-Dub hit at 6 p.m. Lots of giveaways, specialty skates, and of course, the limbo. Follow all the socials for full info and previews of another huge retro skate event. And can't thank Lucas County Children's Services enough for once again being the big sponsor for the night.

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14: You know, it's interesting. For such a long time, I think people thought about diseases as something that mostly happened later in life. Just in recent years, however, we as a society have really begun to think about preventing certain ailments much, much earlier. Case in point, new study out of Northwestern University School of Medicine found the mid-30s are a major turning point for men's heart health. For women, about a decade later. But for the men, this is the time when you really need to be thinking about your heart health seriously. At a bare minimum, start seeing a primary care doctor once a year just to get your blood pressure and cholesterol checked. You can also look up and then do your best to follow what is known as the American Heart Association's Life's Essential Eight. These are things everyone can do to decrease their risk of heart disease. I'm Dr. Sanjay Gupta, helping you live a better life.

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1: 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Hello, J-Bo.
2: Good day, sir.
1: Hello, Kenny.
3: Hello, hello.
1: As we're gearing up for the weekend here, I want to make an announcement.
2: Okay. What's up?
1: Yes, it is true. Heather, you are a famous radio personality.
2: Apparently not that famous.
1: You are very good at what you do. A superstar in my eyes. You knew that already.
2: Yeah, of course. Yeah.
1: But something has happened. This is a remarkable turn of events and maybe one of the best things I've heard in all the years that I've been on the radio. Heather, the floor is all yours.
2: All right. So we started on a station like a couple months back where my family can actually listen, right? So my brother's listening to the station because he loves the music that I play. And he's listening, hears our show. And he's like, why does that girl sound so familiar? And he's listening with my niece. And she goes, Dad, it's Aunt Heather. It's your sister. And he knows. I mean, he knows I'm on the radio. He knows what I do for a living. He just couldn't put two and two together.
1: But you guys, like, you're not that in touch, or
2: no? We're not super close, but like, have you ever shared my voice?
1: Have you ever shared a feeling with him?
2: Oh no. No, not one.
4: They
2: not
4: grew up
2: one
4: in the same
2: feeling.
4: House together, but they didn't really like talk.
2: No, we grew up in the same house. We were raised together, but grew up in different houses. You know what I mean?
4: Yeah.
1: Do you think maybe you're different on the radio than you are when you're with your family? Like, are you more reserved with your family?
2: No, I know. I wouldn't say I'm reserved, like, but we don't talk about our feelings and stuff like that.
1: So here you talk about your feelings sometimes.
2: I talk about my feelings way more here than I do anywhere else.
1: Anywhere else in your life.
2: Right, yes.
1: Right. And so it's probably so shocking to him that you have feelings.
2: Right, probably.
1: Even in your own voice, you are unrecognizable to your own family.
2: That could be true. I'm not sure what we were talking about the time he heard me, but yeah, it could be true.
4: And then also, what is there to be said that you share your feelings more openly on the radio for millions to hear?
1: Oh, man.
4: Instead of your own family or even your husband.
2: That's a great thought, J-Bo. Yeah, something I should bring to my therapist.
1: Okay, question.
2: Yeah.
1: If your husband heard you on the radio, would he know it's you?
2: Probably not.
1: Okay.
2: No, he would not.
4: Like,
1: that is
2: well, so... I talk about stuff about him more on the radio than I do to him.
1: Right.
2: I bring up more complaints here than I do at home.
1: I'm telling
2: sure.
1: You know, people wonder...
4: You gotta tell somebody.
2: Yeah.
1: The radio is... It's this thing that's been around for over 100 years. And I'm telling you, this is one of the things that's just so unique about this space... That you just hear stuff that's weird.
2: Right.
1: In here. And you just never know. It's like this, even if you're listening and it's somebody in your own family, you're bouncing around this mystery machine and you just never know what you're going to find. The idea of discovering something by chance still happens here on the radio. Whereas with social media, it's like you are so curated with what you're getting. It's what is this person like? Let's keep giving them more of that.
4: You literally build your algorithm brick by brick.
1: Right. Yeah.
4: Literally.
1: That's right. And I'm excited that you just don't know what you're going to find, maybe even a family member that you didn't know was on your radio station that you love. Mm-hmm. Well, this is great. What a great way to kick off the weekend. You guys ready to do this?
4: Yes, sir.
1: Here we go.
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6: Checking out your roads. We have no accidents and more good news. 475 southbound between Maumee and Perrysburg will not be closed this weekend due to rain in the forecast. So again, 475 southbound and all ramps to and from 475 southbound will be open throughout this weekend. Beep, beep. And that's your Cumulus Toledo traffic.
1: It's back for the fourth year, and for the first time, I get to talk about it.
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1: right in the middle of the Metro Parks Watershed Weekend Celebration. 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Follow all the socials for full info and previews of another huge retro skate event. And can't thank Lucas County Children's Services enough for once again.
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12: 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When they come in and they hold their hand over their mouth and when they're talking to you, they're embarrassed. A lot of them are in pain and they're afraid. We made this a zone where there's no shaming. You're not going to be embarrassed. A mother I treated probably 20 years ago, and her daughter had been afraid to go to the dentist. Mom brought her in and said, Doc, you got to do something. I talked and she listened, and I listened to what she was telling me, and there was a lot of anxiety and a lot of things going on, a lot of embarrassment. My staff is so good that this patient we changed her smile. It was amazing. She looked at it, she started crying. Her mother came back to look at it, she started crying. You'll find when you come here that we take time with patients. We listen. 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We want to take care of that person. We want to hear your story. We want to hear your experiences, and then we want to integrate it into how we can help you.
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14: Highs for today will be around 70 degrees with a blend of sun and clouds through the day today. Tonight, more cloud cover down to 54 for that low, and for tomorrow, 78 for the high. So morning showers are a good possibility. Mostly cloudy through the day with some evening showers and storms possible. On Sunday, a chance of scattered thunderstorms in the afternoon, especially high right around 82. And the First Alert Weather Center, I'm meteorologist Ross Ellett. She's

0: Charles in Warner Robins, Georgia. Charles, what are you doing this weekend?
1: This weekend, I'm actually going to be catching up on yard work.
0: Oh, yeah. Yeah, okay.
2: Yard work, man. That'll keep you busy for sure. And
1: yeah.
2: Hurting.
1: Oh, yeah.
2: It'll definitely hurt.
0: Do you feel sore after you take care of your yard?
1: Yes. That's only because I don't do it as often as I should. I'm actually getting back into an exercise routine. I've allowed myself to get very lackadaisical.
0: Yeah, yeah. Mm-hmm. I know, I feel that. I mow the lawn, and I felt like I just went to the gym for 3 hours, and it's like, man, there's got to be a problem here in some way, but I'm just going to roll with it. I do feel like that's my exercise. You know, you push that thing around for 2 hours, it does make you feel weirdly good, and you fall right to sleep at night.
1: Yes, man, I've got to get my rose bushes and everything trimmed as well.
2: Oh, wow.
0: Nice, good for you.
2: So you put in that work. Do you plant other things as well? Like, do you grow certain things?
1: I used to. I used to grow a variety of flowers and vegetables.
2: Nice. Mm. Okay.
0: Yeah, so I was city living for so long that I didn't realize how fun it was to have a yard. And now that I do, you know, one of my favorite things to do is pull out that plant app and you see a new little thing that you might think is a weed. Mm-hmm. You take a picture of it and it turns out some bird ate a cucumber from another person's garden. They you know, drop it, if you know what I'm saying, right there in your yard.
1: Oh, yes.
0: It starts growing, and you're like, wow, what a gift. Like, nature just brought me free cucumbers. Yeah. I'm not going to pull this out.
1: In general, that's how plants and such populate. You know, the animals come through, insects come through, and they take the seeds and whatnot, and they drop them as they travel.
0: Yeah, like, there's all different kinds of blackberries near where I live, and I bought some at the store, but some deer somewhere went to the woods. You know, it was keeping it in for a little while, and then they had a little emergency in my yard. And next thing you know, a year later, there's a different kind of blackberry in my yard. I'm like, that is so cool.
2: That's amazing.
0: Like, sure, they bring Lyme's disease, but they also bring free blackberries.
1: There you go.
0: Yes,
1: Kenny. Got one for that positive spin.
3: I'm sorry, I'm choking on my saliva.
0: Are you getting hungry?
1: I mean, what's a little Lyme disease between nature and your friends, right?
2: Well, I don't know about that.
0: Yeah.
2: I don't know if I want Lyme disease.
0: No, it is horrible. Kenny, you just started choking.
3: Yeah, forgive me.
0: Is it the blackberries? Do you want some?
3: I think I might have been salivating over the blackberries.
2: You're choking on your saliva. That is like such an insult to yourself, right? Like, I feel so insulted when I choke on my own saliva because I'm like, how have you not managed to learn how to swallow? All these years you've been alive and you're still choking on your own saliva.
3: Yeah, right.
0: Poor guy, I know.
3: Well, I was going to ask if you use a battery or gas powered lawn equipment because I know TJ's got his battery stuff. I want to know.
1: For my mower, I use gas, and then I recently switched back to a gas weed whacker.
2: Well, with the way gas prices are, I mean, it's kind of the same at this point, right? As far as money goes.
0: Well, it's so weird. You can see how they're like turning our lawnmowers into computers. It's the same thing with the cars.
2: Yeah.
0: And I'm so annoyed that I thought I was going to save money with the electric mower. The mower costs $500. The battery costs $300. Mm-hmm. And it's like, yo, come on now. You got to replace this. This is ridiculous. It's been fun talking to you, Charles. Have a great day.
1: Absolutely. You'll have a good one, too.
2: You take all care. Right,
0: later.
2: Enjoy your yard.
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5: Checking out your roads. We have no accidents and more good news. 475 southbound between Maumee and Perrysburg will not be closed this weekend due to rain in the forecast. So again, 475 southbound and all ramps to and from 475 southbound will be open throughout this week.
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0: news headlines. ODOT says due to expected rain this weekend, the weekend closure of southbound I-475 between US 24 and State Route 25 is canceled and will be rescheduled to June. That means I-475 south and all ramps to and from the interstate will be open this weekend. The next weekend closure is scheduled for Friday, May 29th. And a reminder this morning, you can get a free ticket to Cedar Point while also giving the gift of life. 13ABC once again teaming up with the Red Cross for the All-American Blood Drive. 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Organizers say in the last 5 years, this event has raised $23,000 with more than 10,000 items donated, happening today from 11 a.m. to 1 p.m. at the Lutheran Social Services Building on Collingwood Boulevard. Now you're up to the minute. I'm Claire Mitchell with 13 Action News.
1: Q105 419 forecast from the Jim White Toyota Weather Center. 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Right car, right price, right now.
2: Highs for today will be around 70 degrees with a blend of sun and clouds through the day today. Tonight, more cloud cover down to 54 for that low, and for tomorrow, 78 for the high. So morning showers are a good possibility. Mostly cloudy through the day with some evening showers and storms possible. On Sunday, a chance of scattered thunderstorms in the afternoon, especially high, right around 82. In the First Alert Weather Center, I'm meteorologist Ross Eller.

0: It's the TJ Show. And why is there an Ivy League school that is discovering there's been an exorbitant amount of cheating happening in the classroom? This can't be accurate. It's coming up in the news a few moments away on the TJ Show.
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0: This is the TJ Show, our news. It sounds different around here. Kenny reads through every story he can find, and then he brings us the most interesting ones. Kenny, what's happening on the planet today?
1: A recent survey of Ivy League's Princeton University seniors revealed that almost 30% have admitted to cheating at least once. And that number rises to over 40% if that student is pursuing an engineering degree.
0: Well, engineering's hard. I mean, you're supposed to do that on your own?
2: Yes.
3: Engineering's very important.
1: Yeah. Well, as it turns out, it's very easy to cheat at Princeton because they have an honor code system that's been in effect since 1893. No professor proctors any exams. They're literally just in a room by themselves taking their tests with nobody watching over them. And AI has only made it easier to cheat, and it appears they're taking advantage of that.
2: And then these same people go out and have these like amazing jobs.
0: Running things.
2: And then we wonder, like, why are things the way they are? Well, you know, cheating's okay. That doesn't go away just because you go into a certain position.
3: Right, if you're willing to cheat one time, I'm sure you're willing to cheat again.
2: Yeah.
0: Couple things.

0: I wish I had that in high school.
1: The honor code system?
0: Yes.
1: Or AI?
0: That would have made it a lot easier. And then secondly, how is that possible? Like, how do they not jump in on that? Well, who's even reporting on that?
1: Yeah, and part of the honor code is you're also, so before a test, you have to sign a pledge saying that you are doing this 100% yourself, you're not cheating, and also you pledge to snitch on students if you see them cheating. So not only are people cheating and not adhering to the pledge, but they're also not telling on each other.
2: Yeah, they're not going to tell if they're doing it themselves.
3: Well, if you cross your fingers and put them behind your back, it's fine, right?
2: That's, or your toes.
3: That's the loophole, right?
2: Yeah, yeah, the loophole. Oh, your toes. Don't forget
0: the
2: your toes.
0: The toes count,
2: yeah,
0: huh?
2: Toes
0: okay.
2: count, yeah.
1: Yeah. Yeah, so as it turns out, this is an honor code that's been in effect since 1893, and in response to this survey, Princeton is bringing back instructor proctoring starting July 1st.
0: Wow, so they're actually,
1: summer sessions.
0: They're changing something.
1: Yeah, they're making a change.
2: Okay.
0: Kenny, what else do you have?
1: There is a data center in Northwest Iowa that just got approved by county commissioners. This data center will span 40,000 acres.
0: 40,000? That's a building.
2: Oh my goodness. 40, that's a lot of land, yeah. A lot of trees.
1: Yeah, and this received 4,000 people complaining about this. It's a $100 billion project. And there are many complaints. It's actually headed by Kevin O'Leary from Shark Tank, guy known as Mr. Wonderful.
3: Not a fan of him.
0: Sounds wonderful.
1: He was in Marty Supreme. This site is going to require 9 gigawatts of power, more than the entire state currently uses.
0: Well, that's that's like a state. That's like they're creating a new state within a state.
2: And then these data companies, they're not paying the bill. Nope. It's the residents that are paying the bill.
1: Yeah, and that's the big fear, that the prices are going to go up, but also that it's going to ruin the ecology of the area. There's a Great Salt Lake ecosystem, and the rising temperatures because of this data center could play a factor. There is good news, though. If they get 5,422 signatures by November, they could have a vote to overturn the commission's decision.
2: Yeah. Come on, Utah. Yeah. Come on.
3: Do you have to be a resident of Utah to sign that pledge?
1: I think so.
0: Well, that's a bold move.
1: Yeah.
0: Wow.
2: Come on.
0: Kenny, thanks for keeping us somewhat informed.
1: That's what's happening.
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5: Checking out your roads. We have no accidents and more good news. 475 southbound between Maumee and Perrysburg will not be closed this weekend due to rain in the forecast. So again, 475 southbound and all ramps to and from 475 southbound will be open throughout this weekend. Beep, beep. And that's your Cumulus Toledo traffic.
0: Didn't make it to Ella Langley or Bruno Mars recently? And you're feeling some concert FOMO? Let's fix that.
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13: Highs for today will be around 70 degrees with a blend of sun and clouds through the day today. Tonight, more cloud cover down to 54 for that low, and for tomorrow, 78 for the high. Some morning showers are a good possibility. Mostly cloudy through the day with some evening showers and storms possible. On Sunday, a chance of scattered thunderstorms in the afternoon, especially high right around 82. And the First Floor Weather Center, I'm meteorologist Ross Ellett.
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0: This is the TJ Show. What are you doing this weekend, J-Bo?
14: Well, this weekend I get to see my nephew graduate from high school. He graduated from college last weekend. So he did. He did a dual enrollment. So he got his associate's last weekend. Graduated.
0: That makes more sense to me rather than stretching it out for so many years.
14: Yeah, I agree.
0: Just knock them out together.
14: Yeah, and then he's graduating from high school this year, so I'm excited for him. I get to be a part of that.
0: So does that mean he goes right into the workforce?
14: He's deciding to go into college, so he'll do another 2 years to get his bachelor's, and then he'll do what he'll do.
0: Man, there's something about that I love, because I've even seen it where it felt like it took forever to get through to the school system for me.
14: Yeah.
0: And then you find out years later when you grow up, there might be some stretching out going on.
14: Maybe.
0: Maybe there's a way to get the information in you a little faster. Mm-hmm. And I don't know, maybe this causes controversy, but it is amazing what you can do in less time.
14: Yeah.
0: Do we want to be in school that long? I don't know. I mean, I certainly didn't. I wanted to get out as soon as possible. No, yes.
3: Well, I'll speak for myself. It did feel when I went a bunch of wasted time at the beginning, because you're not actually taking the classes that you want to take for the job you want to have. You know what I mean? It's a lot of math and English and stuff like that. You just like prerequisites.
14: You're referring to college.
3: Boring. Yeah, I'm referring to college. Yeah.
14: Yeah.
0: But for me, I mean, it wasn't through official channels, but I started volunteering at a college radio station, and that totally changed the course of my life. And I was able to get opportunities sooner than the kids that were going to school for it, because I already had the education and I was capable of learning it at a younger age.
14: Yeah. It's helpful for sure.
0: Yeah, we need more controversy in the school systems. Sure. So it's something to throw out there at the next.
14: Maybe a little tweaking.
0: Yeah, the next PTA meetings where they come in and they all talk about the school.
14: Yeah.
0: Maybe you can bring this up. No pressure for me. It's just something. Can we learn a little faster?
14: Yeah, so I'll be enjoying that.
0: That's awesome. Nice. Kenny, what's happening in your weekend?
1: Well, my nephew is turning 1 year old.
15: Wow. You guys are great. You look nice. That's uncle. Awesome. And you going to the party?
1: Yeah. Yeah. I can't wait to see him. Yeah.
15: Oh, a one-year-old birthday party.
1: A one-year-old birthday. I'm sure he's going to remember every second of it.
14: Yeah, I'm sure.
1: I'll remember it. And that's what's most important.
15: You're actually going? You're not protesting it?
1: No. No.
15: Because, you know, there are some protesters with the one-year-old birthday party. They refuse because they know the kid will never remember it.
1: Yeah. I'm not really doing it for the kid. It's really more for me. I mean, I don't know why, and I never would have expected this, but spending time with my nephews, two and 1 year old, like, it fills me up in a way that I can't describe.
15: Look at this.
1: So any excuse to go see those kids, I'm running down to the street.
14: Now, a one-year-old birthday party, how does your family do it? Do they have, like, food and drinks and everybody's having a good time? Or is it just kind of like cupcakes and cake just for the kids?
1: No, it's a party for the
14: adults.
1: Okay,
14: good. Okay. That's how it is in my family, too.
3: Kenny's family, of course.
15: Yeah. That makes sense. Yeah. Good for you, man, with the feelings and the kids.
1: I have feelings.
15: Yeah,
1: good feelings.
15: I think that's beautiful. Look at this. I wonder if Kenny's going to be a dad soon.
14: All right, relax. Hey. He's even married yet.
15: No, he's not.
1: I have an announcement to make.
3: You're pregnant.
15: Don't joke about it.
14: I had a feeling.
3: You can tell by the belly.
14: Oh.
15: You know, Heather.
3: What?
14: That's offensive.
3: I'm having fun.
15: There's no need for a food baby joke right now, okay? Poor guy.
14: We were having fun, but you didn't laugh at that.
15: No.
1: Right. No, I was.
3: Kenny, if I hurt your feelings, I apologize.
1: I had enough fat jokes at my cousin's roast last week.
15: All right.
14: Did somebody say roast?
15: Come on, guys. Stop.

0: 55 southbound between Maumee and Perrysburg will not be closed this weekend due to rain in the forecast. So again, 475 southbound and all ramps to and from 475 southbound will be open throughout this weekend. Beep, beep. And that's your Cumulus Toledo traffic.
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6: Good morning. I'm Claire Mitchell with your 13 Action News headlines. ODOT says due to expected rain this weekend, the weekend closure of southbound I-475 between US 24 and State Route 25 is canceled and will be rescheduled to June. That means I-475 south and all ramps to and from the interstate will be open this weekend. The next weekend closure is scheduled for Friday, May 29th. 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Organizers say in the last 5 years, this event has raised $23,000 with more than 10,000 items donated, happening today from 11 a.m. to 1 p.m. at the Lutheran Social Services Building on Collingwood Boulevard. Now you're up to the minute. I'm Claire Mitchell with 13 Action News.

It's the TJ Show. What is happening? I'm the one now who's saying we're being too hard on Kenny. Yes, it has finally come to this. We're going to get to it in a few moments. It's coming up on the TJ Show.

0: This is the TJ show. Okay, I think everyone just needs to take a breather.
1: Mm-hmm.
0: You know, it's like, first
1: I'm
0: of all,
1: breathing.
0: Heather, as my kids would say, you're being a rude dude.
2: Okay, I apologize. Right? I'm sorry.
1: If I thought we were just messing around.
0: Yeah, everybody's picking on Kenny. And this is me saying they're picking on Kenny too much, okay? Kenny, I got your side.
3: The king of picking on me, yeah.
0: No,
3: it's a little ironic.
0: I don't cross lines.
4: Are you sure?
1: Yeah, okay. Yeah, right.
2: You were the line crosser.
1: He erases them.
0: Yeah. What?
2: You erase them.
4: Yeah, and then you draw new lines.
0: Okay. What is happening right now? You guys are complaining about food parties, and I don't know. How do we even get here? I got to get back on the rails.
1: I wanted to make sure that the birthday party that Kenny is going to for his nephew this weekend is going to have adequate food. Comida. Not no chips, not no cupcakes. Like, actual legit food. You cannot throw a party. I've been invited to parties where it's like, oh, yeah, we're having a party. And it's like, chips and candy and cupcakes. I couldn't stay home for this.
2: Right.
0: It does. Yeah, if you're going to throw a terrible birthday party, like a one-year-old birthday party, which I don't know that they're ever great, the payment for showing up at the party needs to be a really great meal.
1: Yes.
2: Right.
0: So it eases the pain of having to go to a party that the person being celebrated doesn't know is happening.
3: Yeah. Well, I don't think that's going to be a problem for us. My sister-in-law's father is a professional chef.
0: Oh, okay. Yeah. So it's a good bet.
3: That's a big reason. You know, I want to see my nephew, sure.
1: He's like, I'm going to eat.
3: I'm going to eat. Yeah, and then there'll be drinks and all that fun stuff.
0: It is great. It's like a trade for the... Are you giving a gift?
3: Well, we are, because my fiance insists that we give the boy something, but they actually want donations towards his savings account.
0: Ooh,
1: that is awesome.
0: That
1: I
0: is
1: love
0: a smart
1: that.
0: Family.
1: A great gift. And so I just wanted to know, because I grew up in a Puerto Rican household, and whenever there was a party, whether it was a baby shower or a birthday party or whatever, there was always lots and lots of food. Yeah. Just make sure it's not cakes and chips. Don't invite me.
3: The Irish know how to party, too.
1: Good.
3: Joe,
0: yeah, no.
2: The Italians do, too.
1: All right, all right.
0: I got invited to a baby shower. I had a horrible attitude about it. I was like, yeah, I know, but it's on our Saturday, and do we really want to go? Well, we show up at this thing. And I love the people, by the way, that threw the party.
1: Yeah.
0: But it's just like, okay, so how much of the weekend does this consume? So we get there. It's got the most beautiful spread. And I turn to my wife. I go,
1: food?
0: You know,
1: yes.
0: Oh, my goodness.
1: Yes.
0: Like, more food than you would know what to do with. If I wanted to take leftovers home, I could have. Mm-hmm. I turned to my wife, Jess. I said, you know, completely agree. This was a great idea going to this party.
2: Glad I thought of it.
0: You know, it's wonderful. We're bringing new life into this world.
1: You see, the food changed your attitude, because once your tummy is full, how can you be upset?
0: Right. Well, I don't know what happened, but they had like mango smoothies there. You know how hard it is to cut open a mango?
1: Yes, it is.
0: They did all that for us, and I was like, yes. I love babies. This is great.
1: Let's make another one, Jeff. Yeah.
0: No, we're not doing that.
1: Okay.
0: No,
1: all
0: but right. It was a great time. So, Kenny, I'm glad to hear that. Are you going for the chef? Just be honest.
3: No, my nephew.
0: It's the nephew, the one-year-old?
3: It's a combination of all things.
1: If he has a plate in hand while he's giving his nephew a hug, is that a bad thing?
0: No, it's good. It's good. This is the TJ Show. There's more on the way.
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6: Southbound between Maumee and Perrysburg will not be closed this weekend due to rain in the forecast. So again, 475 southbound and all ramps to and from 475 southbound will be open throughout this weekend. Beep, beep. And that's your Cumulus Toledo traffic.
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9: Highs for today will be around 70 degrees with a blend of sun and clouds through the day today. Tonight, more cloud cover down to 54 for that low, and for tomorrow, 78 for the high. So morning showers are a good possibility. Mostly cloudy through the day with some evening showers and storms possible. On Sunday, a chance of scattered thunderstorms in the afternoon, especially high, right around 82. And the First Floor Weather Center, I'm meteorologist Ross.

0: is the TJ Show. We've got Myrna in Patterson, California. Hey, Myrna.
1: I am here. Can you hear me?
0: There she is. That's
2: hey.
0: Myrna.
2: Hey, Myrna.
0: Myrna, what kind of work do you do?
1: I work in a title company with real estate.
0: Ooh, those titles. Mm-hmm. So you buy a home, you got to pay someone to ensure that it's really yours. Is that accurate? Like, is that kind of what the title is? Like, if that person who had the house put up their house for some gambling thing they were going to do, and you weren't cleared, if you buy the house, now the house is yours, it's on you.
1: Well, yes. If we didn't clear the liens, like sometimes there's judgments or liens where if they don't get cleared, they follow the buyer. So we make sure that those seller's liens are paid off and gone before you acquire title to the house.
0: Yeah, it's good to have you, Myrna. Mm-hmm. That's right.
3: The heroes of real estate.
0: Yeah. Right. That's
1: you know,
0: right.
1: Yeah, it's never ending.
0: Are the prices of houses going down soon? Do you know that?
1: No, they're going up.
0: Okay, cool. Cool. Yep.
3: So I'd like to good buy to one, but.
0: Do you enjoy the work that you do?
1: I love it. I've been doing it for probably 26 years.
0: What draws you into that? Like, of all the things, how do you start to like that and then do it?
1: I've always been a number person. I have my bachelor's in accounting degree. But I've always been a big people person. I worked in hospitality for so many years, and I love numbers. And it the people is the biggest thing. I love working with people.
0: Yeah, that's so great.
3: That is great.
0: Isn't that interesting? It really does. Like, you love numbers. I'm not the biggest fan of having to figure out accounting and doing math equations. I had a horrible experience in math class. I couldn't tell you one thing with this division or that. Mm-hmm. But yet there's someone like you who loves it. And it's like we're meant to be in community and on a team, sort of filling in the needs that we all have for one another. And it's beautiful when you think about it like that.
1: Yeah. I mean, like I said, I've had other jobs in retail, and I worked at Chili's and restaurants for years. And I love my numbers.
0: Yeah, like I wonder if people who are miserable, it's because they've isolated themselves. They're trying to do it all on their own. And meanwhile, it's like, well, maybe we're meant to lean on one another so that everyone could do their job on the team. The center fielder is not the pitcher. The pitcher is not the first baseman. We're supposed to be on a team in a community.
3: Whoa, TJ, that's a lot of sports talk.
1: Exactly.
0: Yeah, I just did that.
1: 100%.
3: Yeah, you just did that, my guy.
0: Well, Myrna, thanks.
1: I'm a huge football fan, too. I love my Minnesota Vikings because I'm from Minnesota.
3: Nice.
4: Okay.
0: Oh, that's great. By the way, we're on in Minnesota now. Can you believe that? I know you're on the West Coast. We added Minneapolis not too long ago.
1: Oh, very cool. See, I go back home every once in a while. Some family's still there.
3: Nice. So next time you're in Minneapolis, St. Paul, you can tune in too.
0: Yeah, let them know that we're on the radio. And by the way, tell your friends in Patterson, California too, because it keeps us on the radio.
1: Most definitely.
0: Myrna, you're the best. Thank you for listening.
1: Thank you, guys. Have a great day.
3: You too. Take care.
1: Bye.
3: Bye.
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6: Checking out your roads, we have no accidents and more good news. 475 southbound between Maumee and Perrysburg will not be closed this weekend due to rain in the forecast. So again, 475 southbound and all ramps to and from 475 southbound will be open throughout this week.
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0: ODOT says due to expected rain this weekend, the weekend closure of southbound I-475 between US 24 and State Route 25 is canceled and will be rescheduled to June. That means I-475 south and all ramps to and from the interstate will be open this weekend. The next weekend closure is scheduled for Friday, May 29th. And a reminder this morning, you can get a free ticket to Cedar Point while also giving the gift of life. 13ABC once again teaming up with the Red Cross for the All-American Blood Drive. 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Organizers say in the last 5 years, this event has raised $23,000 with more than 10,000 items donated, happening today from 11 a.m. to 1 p.m. at the Lutheran Social Services Building on Collingwood Boulevard. Now you're up to the minute. I'm Claire Mitchell with 13 Action News.
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2: Highs for today will be around 70 degrees with a blend of sun and clouds through the day today. Tonight, more cloud cover down to 54 for that low, and for tomorrow, 78 for the high. So morning showers are a good possibility. Mostly cloudy through the day with some evening showers and storms possible. On Sunday, a chance of scattered thunderstorms in the afternoon, especially high right around 82. In the First Floor Weather Center, I'm meteorologist Ross Elliott.

It's the TJ Show, and why is it that more and more people are wearing extremely embarrassing shirts at the airport? Seems to be a trend. It's coming up in the news a few moments away on the TJ Show.

0: This is the TJ Show. Our news, it sounds different around here. Kenny reads through every story he can find, and then he brings us the most interesting ones. Kenny, what's happening on the planet today?
1: There appears to be a new trend growing on social media where travel groups, family, friends traveling at the airport together, swap and wear ridiculous or cringeworthy t-shirts prior to their trips.
2: Are you talking about like the family reunion shirts?
1: No, like it could be anything. Like the shirt could say, ask me about my trip to the bathroom a few minutes ago. Or it could be one of those shirts where it's like the hairy chest shirt. So it looks like you're not wearing a shirt. But
0: got it. Okay. Yeah.
1: So they're like the most embarrassing, cringeworthy shirts that you could possibly wear. And the goal is just to deal with it for as long as you possibly can until you get on the plane.
2: It's funny.
1: But footage of this and pictures of this are showing up on social media going viral. One got 83 million views on Instagram.
0: People like humiliation.
2: So it's just because.
1: Just because, just to have fun.
2: Yeah.
1: And yeah,
2: funny.
1: It seems to be growing.
0: Yeah. Well, no, it's not just because. It's because the internet told us to do it. And, you know, we just do everything the internet tells us to do. So there you go.
2: It's a funny idea.
0: Now, it is funny. It sounds like an Impractical Joker sketch.
2: Yeah, kind of, yeah.
1: Yeah, I think it's something that they would do. But the one thing you have to keep in mind is that the airline does have rights and they can refuse to let you travel if the shirt is over the line. So you don't want to cross the line, but something silly or embarrassing it should be fine.
0: This is not a thing for me because I try to do everything I possibly can to make sure I'm getting on that plane. I don't want any complications.
2: Right.
0: Even what I eat is taken into consideration.
2: Mm-hmm.
0: Kenny, what else do you have?
2: As you should, because one time I didn't take it into consideration, and I paid for it.
0: Yeah.
2: Ugh.
0: What else do you have, Kenny?
1: A great story showing that it is truly never too late. Dawn, at the age of 72, just graduated from medical school, fulfilling her lifelong dream of becoming a doctor.
0: That's awesome.
2: That's awesome. When did it dawn on her that she wanted to go to medical school?
1: Yeah. Well, very nice. She wanted to be a doctor for the longest time. Now, she was a nurse, and she'd always planned on eventually becoming a doctor, but she had four kids, family, life got in the way. It wasn't until her husband survived a massive brain hemorrhage. Mm. The couple got together, and they started going over their bucket list. And she said, it's now or never. And indeed, she just graduated, and she'll be starting up her residency at Trinity Health Medical Center in Michigan later this year.
0: Wow.
2: That's cool. Good for her.
0: You know, if you feel like you got to move into something else, why not right now? You know, and look, now she's got, who knows, probably keeps her mind super sharp. She's got so many great things going on there.
1: Yeah.
0: Kenny, what else do you have?
1: According to Business Insider, it is a renter's market. There is a surge in apartment construction. There are so many apartments being built that Business Insider is suggesting now may be the time to ask your landlord for a reduction in rent.
0: Hey, if they do it, how cool is that?
2: For like independent landlords or like these big corporations that are building
1: these
2: apartments?
1: I think all of the above. It does differ depending on where in the country you are. But one person in Maryland living in a four-bedroom townhouse was just looking at some of the new townhouses in the area, noticed that their rent was hundreds of dollars less.
0: Mm.
1: So
0: mm-hmm.
1: he did the thing, he asked, and he received, got a reduction in rent.
2: Nice.
0: There it is. Kenny, thanks for keeping us somewhat informed.
1: That's what's happening.
3: 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Traffic.
4: Checking out your roads, we have no...

0: 475 southbound between Maumee and Perrysburg will not be closed this weekend due to rain in the forecast. So again, 475 southbound and all ramps to and from 475 southbound will be open throughout this weekend. Beep, beep. And that's your Cumulus Toledo traffic.
1: It's back for the fourth year, and for the first time, I get to talk about it. How fun. 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
1: 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Follow all the socials for full info and previews of another huge retro skate event. And can't thank Lucas County Children's Services enough for once again.
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11: Highs for today will be around 70 degrees with a blend of sun and clouds through the day today. Tonight, more cloud cover down to 54 for that low, and for tomorrow, 78 for the high. So morning showers are a good possibility. Mostly cloudy through the day with some evening showers and storms possible. On Sunday, a chance of scattered thunderstorms in the afternoon, especially high right around 82. In the First Floor Weather Center, I'm meteorologist Ross Ellett.
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14: This is the TJ Show. Well, we have an answer for a contest on our voicemail. It was waiting for us. And can I play this real quick?
15: Yeah.
14: It's kind of made me sad, actually.
15: Okay.
16: Hi, I'm in Grass Pass, Oregon, and I think the sound is a cat scratching in a litter box.
14: You know how in the world there's always some daylight somewhere?
15: Yes. Right.
14: At any given time. Well, the same thing is true for radio. At any given moment, someone is doing this game called the mystery sound right. on the radio. Yeah. Well, you know, they make a weird sound, and it's something like this. You go, what is this sound? And then somebody calls and goes, it's ripping paper. And they go, yay, celebrate.
15: Ding, ding, ding, ding, ding.
14: And they get some sort of a prize. And as I was hearing that call, the guess of a cat scratching its litter box, which would be a lot of work, you know, to capture that right. and then put it on the radio. I've realized I've been now in radio for so many years. I've always been the behind-the-scenes guy for the mystery sound game. I've always been the guy who's helped to create the sounds. We don't even do that on our show specifically. He must have heard it like on another DJ show and right. then called our phone number. That's fine. But I realize that's something that's been stolen from my life. I've never gotten to play the mystery sound. Have you?
15: No, I don't think so.
14: No.
17: That's sad.
14: Heather,
17: no.
14: have you?
15: No,
14: none of us have. Kenny?
17: No.
14: Wow. So, I don't know what to do with that. I don't know why it made me so sad, because it does seem like a fun game to play.
15: Yeah,
17: do you
15: sure.
17: want me to be the radio station, and I can give you mystery sounds that you can identify?
15: Oh, you get the opportunity.
14: Would
15: That'd
14: that
15: be kind of cool.
14: Would that be too selfish?
15: I mean, No. I mean, he's literally doing it for you.
14: Do we have
15: no.
14: the music for it and everything?
17: I'm sure we do, and listeners can play at home, too.
14: Well, how are you going to make the sound?
17: I have a bunch of objects here. I snuck them into the studio.
14: Wow, so you prepared for this.
17: I had a feeling that you
15: He would, carries that stuff in his backpack.
14: This is a yep. brilliant idea, Kenny.
17: yeah.
14: You really... Would you want to play along
15: I'll
14: too,
15: J-Bo? Yeah, I'm down. Yeah.
14: Heather?
15: I'll play. It's crazy that he already knew that we were going to play this game, though. That's weird.
14: Well, this is a gift.
17: A good producer is two or three steps ahead of the
15: right,
17: host.
15: Right, right.
14: Wow, okay. So, what's my prize?
15: You get to play.
17: Do you want a bacon, egg, and cheese sandwich? Is that what you want, TJ?
14: Yes.
15: He always wants.
17: Do you want some New York Jets memorabilia from
14: No, I don't
17: basement?
14: Want that. No, I don't want that.
15: A
14: you
15: hug.
14: Can't give that away.
17: Well, I was trying to.
14: No, I would take a bacon, egg, and cheese sandwich.
17: Okay. If you get these right, then I'll buy you a bacon, egg,
15: all
17: and cheese sandwich.
15: All of them. You got to get all of them right.
14: So in a few moments, for the first time ever, I, along with J-Bo and Heather, we're all going to play the mystery sound because of Kenny's beautiful sacrifice here. Thank you for doing this for us.
17: You got it.
14: All right. In a few moments, it's coming up on the TJ Show. Wow, I didn't know this day was going to get so fun.

Maumee and Perrysburg will not be closed this weekend due to rain in the forecast. So again, 475 southbound and all ramps to and from 475 southbound will be open throughout this weekend. Beep, beep, and that's your Cumulus Toledo traffic.

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8: Good morning. I'm Claire Mitchell with your 13 Action News headlines. ODOT says due to expected rain this weekend, the weekend closure of southbound I-475 between US 24 and State Route 25 is canceled and will be rescheduled to June. That means I-475 south and all ramps to and from the interstate will be open this weekend. The next weekend closure is scheduled for Friday, May 29th. And a reminder this morning, you can get a free ticket to Cedar Point while also giving the gift of life. 13ABC once again teaming up with the Red Cross for the All-American Blood Drive. 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You can donate non-perishable and shelf-stable food items. Organizers say in the last 5 years, this event has raised $23,000 with more than 10,000 items donated, happening today from 11 a.m. to 1 p.m. at the Lutheran Social Services Building on Collingwood Boulevard. Now you're up to the minute. I'm Claire Mitchell with 13 Action News.

It's the TJ Show, and in all these years of being on the radio, I've never done what I'm about to do in a few moments. I hope you'll join me and play along. It's coming up in a few moments on the TJ Show.

0: is the TJ Show, and yeah, we got this message. Someone was, they were wrongfully calling our show. Maybe they mixed something up, but on one of the radio stations we're on, they were playing that game that's become very famous over the years on the radio, the mystery sound. And so he was answering it.
1: Hi, I'm in Grass Pass, Oregon, and I think the sound is a cat scratching in a litter box.
0: Yeah, so I don't know where that was from, called the wrong number, but that's totally fine. But it got me thinking, I've been doing radio shows for so long, I've never actually gotten to play the game. That's something you have as you listen. It's this special opportunity to have so much fun to tell the radio host what the sound is. And Kenny so generously offered to pretend to be a radio station so that I could finally play. And yeah. Jabo, you're going to join in too.
2: I'll play, yeah.
0: All right, so here we go. We have all the music for it and
2: he
0: everything.
2: He did say, though, if you win, you get a bacon, egg, and cheese. If I win, what do I get?
0: Yeah, what does Jabo get?
3: You get a bacon, egg, and cheese too.
2: Yes, okay, cool.
0: All right, here it is.
3: But you guys have to, we're in the same room, so you have to close your eyes and you have, right. You can't cheat.
0: I'm tying my scarf around my face.
2: Around?
0: Hold on.
2: Yeah. Usually you can't see the person making the noise. Ooh, if it's on the radio.
0: I like the intense music. This is very fun.
2: All right, I'll close my eyes. I don't have anything to put over it, but I want you to promise.
0: So he's got whatever it is in front of the microphone and play along as you're listening. Let's see if we can guess.
3: This is a one and done.
0: The mystery sound. Ooh.
2: That's a good one.
0: Let me hear it again.
2: Something snapping.
0: I'm going to guess that's a stapler.
3: No.
0: Ah. Jabo, any guesses?
2: Mm-mm. You can think about like what we have in the studio.
3: Yeah, everything came from my office.
2: Is it, I don't know, a headphone smacking your face?
3: That's
2: how you wish.
3: That's a pocket knife.
0: Okay.
2: All right. Pocket knife opening.
0: I'm terrible at this game.
2: Now you know how hard it is for the listener.
0: Yeah,
2: this is tough.
0: I'm so sorry that radio stations do this to you.
3: I have one more.
0: Go ahead.
3: I have two more if we have time.
0: That's
2: you breathing?
0: No. That's is it a can of oxygen?
3: Yes, it is.
2: Because the hint was it came from Kenny's office and he has that in his office.
0: That was so much fun.
2: Yeah, that was a hit though.
0: Tell me what I won, DJ Kenny.
4: A bacon, egg, and cheese sandwich.
0: Yes. From what restaurant?
4: Whatever one you want, down the street.
0: Jabo.
2: I still have my eyes closed. I didn't realize you took your scarf off.
0: You're friends with a winner.
3: Jabo, do you want
2: congratulations.
3: One, do you want one more?
2: Sure, yeah, why not?
3: What is this?
2: Was that a spray? Cologne? What are you spraying? What's that stuff you spray in your mouth? What's it called?
5: Banaka?
2: Yeah.
3: No, it's just a regular water spray bottle.
2: Okay.
5: But yeah,
2: that's a spray.
5: That's enough.
3: Yeah.
2: I don't want no bacon, egg, and cheese. That's not a winner.
3: You win.
2: That's a second prize.
0: I'll split mine with you.
2: Just no! I want to win!
0: No, like we're going to a concert.
2: I don't
0: you get
2: want
0: my
2: a participation trophy.
0: This is the TJ Show. 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
7: Checking out your roads. We have no accidents. And more good news. 475 southbound between Maumee and Perrysburg will not be closed this weekend due to rain in the forecast. So again, 475 southbound and all ramps to and from 475 southbound will be open throughout this weekend. Beep, beep, and that's your Cumulus Toledo traffic.
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12: Highs for today will be around 70 degrees with a blend of sun and clouds through the day today. Tonight, more cloud cover down to 54 for that low, and for tomorrow, 78 for the high. So morning showers are a good possibility. Mostly cloudy through the day with some evening showers and storms possible. On Sunday, a chance of scattered thunderstorms in the afternoon, especially high, right around 82. And the First Floor Weather Center, I'm meteorologist Ross Ellett.

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1: Yes.
0: Kenny, when you visit your mom, you've been known to bring full bags of laundry home. And your mom happens to do the laundry.
2: It's magic, yeah.
0: And she's very good at it.
2: She is, and she likes to do things that she's good at.
0: Okay.
3: Ugh.
0: And now, Callie, he says, well, he doesn't need to do that because...
2: Well, I've been living with my fiance for the past 2 to 3 years, and yeah, Allison takes care of the laundry.
0: She does your laundry.
2: Yeah, she's very good at it, too.
0: Callie, what did you want to say about this?
1: I love doing laundry because no one could do it like me. Dishes, I'm white gloves. I don't trust anybody's dishes. But there are women out there who do love to do it because we know it's clean. We know it's proper.
3: I mean, if you add soap to anything, your scrub is going to be clean whether you do it or somebody else does it.
1: Not necessarily, because I've gone to other people's houses and it's like, ew, like there's something stuck to that fork.
3: Yeah,
1: like,
3: because they didn't add soap.
1: Yeah, well, it's a matter of how you clean things. But there are women out there who love doing that stuff.
0: Well, Kelly, you sound exactly like my mom. Do you know something I do on a regular basis just to make my mom very upset? Because she's just like you. I will go to her cabinet and I'll take a glass and I will clean it at her sink. Just so she goes, what are you doing? What do you think? That's not clean.
3: That's so mean.
0: And I go, no, I just want to make sure it's clean. Sometimes
3: so you clean it before you drink out of it.
0: Yes,
3: that's funny.
0: Just because I know it drives her nuts.
3: Dust build up. You know what I'm saying? Just in case.
0: Yeah, and it's she takes genuine offense because she's got this passion for cleaning.
1: Oh, I do too. Like I know you ain't cleaning that dish. You know it's cleaned properly.
3: Do you trust the dishwasher to clean the dishes?
1: I don't. I will pre-wash them first, and then I stick them in the dishwasher and let it wash again as a sanitizer.
3: Nice.
0: Wow.
3: You're thorough.
1: I'm the type, I get on the floor, and I will scrub it with Comet, and then wipe it all out, and then I go back with a Pine Sol and remop my floors.
3: Oh, my goodness.
0: So if there was an emergency, you could have the ambulance stop at your house and perform a surgery on your kitchen counter, like my mom.
1: Oh, yeah, I absolutely hate cleaning, but I don't trust anybody else. I want to make sure it's absolutely clean. My kids, my oldest is about to be 20 in September. My youngest is going to graduate next Friday and turn 18 the next day, and I still do their laundry.
3: Okay, so you admit, no, no.
1: I still pick it up for them. I'm like.
3: No, but here's the thing. How are you supposed to pass on how great you are as a cleaner if you're doing the stuff for your kids? Like, teach them so that they can become great at it too, because they're going to have a family and they're going to have to do laundry for their family, or at least assist in the laundry.
0: Hey, Kelly sounds healthy.
3: No.
0: She'll be around for a while.
1: My kids do know. They do know. If I'm sick, they will cook, they'll clean, they do everything. My kids are wonderful. They're just their kids. I want them to live as kids. We grow up too fast and too many responsibilities come.
3: Yeah, no, it's not a kid. It's not a kid anymore. They could do some laundry. You know, they can help.
1: They know how to do things, but I choose to do it for them. Once they get out of the nest, it's all over.
0: Yeah.
3: Okay, as long as they don't come back to the house, talk about, Mom, please wash my clothes.
1: They ain't moving out. They're not allowed to go nowhere.
0: If you've ever wondered what a dream come true sounds like, it's Callie. There she is.
2: Man. Callie, your Mom of the Year award is in the mail.
0: Yes,
2: the
0: thank
2: way.
0: You, Kenny.
1: Thank you, guys. Have a good day.
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5: Checking out your roads, we have no accidents and more good news. 475 southbound between Maumee and Perrysburg will not be closed this weekend due to rain in the forecast. So again, 475 southbound and all ramps to and from 475 southbound will be open throughout this week.
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0: news headlines. ODOT says due to expected rain this weekend, the weekend closure of southbound I-475 between US 24 and State Route 25 is canceled and will be rescheduled to June. That means I-475 south and all ramps to and from the interstate will be open this weekend. The next weekend closure is scheduled for Friday, May 29th. And a reminder this morning, you can get a free ticket to Cedar Point while also giving the gift of life. 13ABC once again teaming up with the Red Cross for the All-American Blood Drive. 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Organizers say in the last 5 years, this event has raised $23,000 with more than 10,000 items donated, happening today from 11 a.m. to 1 p.m. at the Lutheran Social Services Building on Collingwood Boulevard. Now you're up to the minute. I'm Claire Mitchell with 13 Action News.
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2: Highs for today will be around 70 degrees with a blend of sun and clouds through the day today. Tonight, more cloud cover down to 54 for that low, and for tomorrow, 78 for the high. So morning showers are a good possibility. Mostly cloudy through the day with some evening showers and storms possible. On Sunday, a chance of scattered thunderstorms in the afternoon, especially high right around 82. And the First Floor Weather Center, I'm meteorologist Ross Ellett.

0: 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Are they really telling us that our dogs are helping us live longer? Is that what my little Frankie puppy's doing? We'll get to this in the news a few moments away on the TJ Show.
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0: This is the TJ Show, our news. It sounds a little different around here. Kenny reads through every story he can find, and then he brings us the most interesting ones. Kenny, what's happening on the planet today?
1: According to the Washington Post, based on some recent research, there is a scientific link between dog ownership and increased life longevity.
2: Mm-hmm. Yep, I believe it.
0: You think that's true, Jaba?
2: Yep. Yeah, I think so.
0: Is it because we like move more because we walk them, or is it something to do with fluffiness?
2: I think it's the first one. And also, I think it, especially if you're older, not saying you don't have things to live for when you're older, but you have a responsibility. Like if you're retired or maybe your kids moved out of the house, your grandkids live far away, like that pet reminds you like, oh, I have something to wake up for every day.
3: Right. And you have a routine. You have to feed the dog, take the dog out, put it out, whatever.
0: Well, it reminds
2: me on you.
0: That lady who has her garden and she points to a spot and her dog starts digging a hole.
2: Yes.
0: And then she plants it. Mm-hmm. And then, I mean, it's amazing.
1: Well, you guys actually, you hit on some of the reasons why this could be the case. By having a dog, you're increasing your activity. Likely you have to walk the dog. If you meet the recommended 150 minutes of weekly exercise, walking your dog can help you get to that sense of purpose. Over 80% of pet owners over 50 report that their dogs give them a sense of purpose. Mm-hmm. Also, combating loneliness. We've talked about how loneliness is so bad for your health, and dogs act as social icebreakers. Not only are they keeping you company, but they could be icebreakers as you're walking your dog. You meet another dog owner and you make friends.
0: Hey, we made some of our best friends in Boston because of our dog. It's directly connected. The dogs met first, then we met.
1: But they found a study of 4 million people with a dog, 24% lower risk of death. Also, there is a cat factor. It appears cats also increase your longevity as well.
2: Meow. Wow.
0: Well, most cats, not Kenny's cat.
1: My cat loves me now, TJ.
0: Really?
1: You're so... No, you don't remember the video of the cat cuddling with me on the bed?
0: Yeah, but she does that sometimes just to mess with
2: you.
0: Was
2: that temporary?
0: Cruel, too.
1: You're full of baloney is what you are.
2: Or is she still loving on you?
1: Yeah, she comes up every night now.
2: Oh, okay.
0: Really?
1: Yes.
0: Oh, I didn't know that.
2: She's turning page after 3 years.
1: Yeah, it took a long time.
0: Yeah,
1: TJ would have punted the cat out the window by now.
0: No, I wouldn't.
2: That's true.
1: He loves animals.
0: No.
2: He would have let the cat out the house.
0: I ignore animals if they don't like me, and then, you know, it's fine.
2: I do that to people.
0: Right. Kenny, what else? Congrats on your tuxedo cat. I'm so happy to hear that.
1: Yeah, thanks. Well, I told you weeks ago and you just forgot.
0: Yeah, but you don't believe it because it's done that before.
1: I showed you video.
0: Yeah,
1: it was video.
0: All right.
2: Cat loves him now, TJ.
0: He's marrying into a family with a cat that has been hiding under the bed from him for 3 years, so things are a little sensitive, but it's changed.
3: He didn't know if it was AI or not.
0: Yeah, I didn't know if it was AI in this world. You think that I knew if that video was real? Kenny, what else do you have?
1: The Las Vegas Golden Knights have eliminated the Anaheim Ducks from the playoffs after a convincing 5-1 victory last night. They're moving on to the Western Conference Final. We do have another game tonight. It's Game 6 between the Buffalo Sabres and Montreal Canadiens.
0: Kenny, thank you for keeping us somewhat informed.
1: That's what's happening.
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5: Checking out your roads. We have no accidents. And more good news. 475 southbound between Maumee and Perrysburg will not be closed this weekend due to rain in the forecast. So again, 475 southbound and all ramps to and from 475 southbound will be open throughout this weekend. Beep, beep. And that's your Cumulus Toledo track.
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1: 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Follow all the socials for full info and previews of another huge retro skate event. 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
2: Highs for today will be around 70 degrees with a blend of sun and clouds through the day today. Tonight, more cloud cover down to 54 for that low, and for tomorrow, 78 for the high. So morning showers are a good possibility. Mostly cloudy through the day with some evening showers and storms possible. On Sunday, a chance of scattered thunderstorms in the afternoon, especially high right around 82. In the First Floor Weather Center, I'm meteorologist Ross Ellett.
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13: This is the TJ Show, and we've got Mark in Lawton, Oklahoma. Hey, Mark.
14: How we doing?
13: Hey, so something kind of funny happened to you. So you listened to us in Lawton, and...
14: I listen to you in the shower right when you first start.
13: Oh, we get to be on with you while you're in the shower?
14: Yeah.
15: Oh, dude.
13: Cool, man. Yeah, that's awesome. So you were vacationing in Maui, and tell us what happened while you were there.
14: So I was loading up my luggage to go to head back to the airport, and we had a whole day planned, but I had the car on the station, and I heard you guys talking. I thought that was kind of cool.
13: Look at that.
15: Get out of here.
13: So, you know, our show, it goes out to a bunch of different places. How trippy. We're following mm-hmm. you on vacation.
14: You were.
13: So fun. So tell me, what took you out to Maui? Was that your first time there?
14: No, we go, my wife and I go once a year.
15: Oh, that's nice.
14: Yeah.
13: Okay. You're the travel agent for Maui. Not that we need any convincing, mm-hmm. but why yeah. should we visit, or anyone who's never been, why do we need to go?
14: The world is so pretty. It's like all the landscaping just grows naturally. And it's like, to us here in Oklahoma, we don't have those kind of flowers, and it's just very beautiful. So, and the water's pretty.
13: That's cool.
14: Very pretty.
15: Very yeah. majestic look, I'm sure.
13: Yeah. What did it cost yes. you for a pineapple while you were there?
14: So I brought back 23 pineapples for my office and stuff. So
15: whoa.
13: Wait, you're allowed? I think it was, they let you do that?
14: Yeah, they check them in free, and so the freight's free.
13: Oh, so you can buy fruit there? I didn't know you could do that.
15: And then they'll ship it over?
14: No, I put it on my flight back. You're just checking in with your luggage.
16: You're not leaving the country. You're going from state to state.
13: No, I know, but yeah. but sometimes you wonder, like, if it's on a separate area. I didn't know that yeah. that still applies. No.
15: I thought that still applied, yep. though.
14: Well, cause... I guess it has to do with pineapple, because they grow pineapple there. Hmm. So they have these boxes made to ship them.
13: Pineapple travel.
15: He probably got the same yeah. ones we got from Dave.
14: I never knew how pretty the flower was the pineapple has before it turns into a pineapple. It's it looks fake. It's so pretty.
13: That's amazing.
15: That is cool.
13: Man, so you have a real appreciation for the beauty on this planet.
14: Yeah, I do, yeah.
13: Yeah.
14: I'm a nature guy, yeah.
13: You know, like I threw flower seeds on my front lawn, and you've seen what happens.
15: Yeah, it's nice.
13: The daisies. It's a simple flower. It's yeah. gorgeous that that's even possible. How can you put a seed in the ground, and it pops up with this beautiful thing? I hear you, Mark.
14: Hey, that's one thing in Oklahoma, we have beautiful wildflowers, like, and they're unbelievable.
13: Oh, my goodness.
14: Indian paintbrushes, blue bonnets, they're beautiful.
13: Yeah. I love this guy. This is awesome. Yeah, there's a park near us. They took hundreds of thousands, maybe millions of seeds. They spread it out all over this land, and I guess so they don't have to mow the lawn anymore. And it popped uh-huh. up with these gorgeous flowers, and they pop up every year. It's stunning.
14: Yeah, you should look up Indian paintbrushes and blue bonnets. They're like, they look fake. They're so pretty.
13: This is great.
15: That's awesome.
13: Flower Talk with Mark. Hey, thank you for listening to us in Lawton and Maui. We really appreciate you.
14: You bet. I enjoy you guys.
13: Well, I enjoy being on in your shower.
14: All right.
13: What an honor.
14: All right. I'll talk to you again soon. All right.
13: Later, Mark.
15: Take care, Mark.
13: Bye.
15: Bye. Bye. Bye.

Flex southbound between Maumee and Perrysburg will not be closed this weekend due to rain in the forecast. So again, 475 southbound and all ramps to and from 475 southbound will be open throughout this weekend. Beep, beep. And that's your Cumulus Toledo traffic.

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0: This is the TJ Show. My goodness. Why are people trying to rattle me? I got enough in this world.
1: Why are you letting people rattle you?
0: Well, I just got a phone call from my wife during the show, which only happens, I mean, usually when there's something wrong. Like there's a kid screaming or like, you know, someone's not feeling well. Whatever. And so I run out of the room. And actually, this one I took in the room because it was such a shocking time. You guys saw me. My eyes were ready to pop out of my head. I was like, I hope Jess is okay. Jess, are you there?
2: Yes.
0: Tell Jaba what you were calling me about, because she'll appreciate this one.
1: Did he leave his underwear on the floor again?
0: No, come on. I can actually clean that up today.
1: Did he eat all the chocolate chips?
0: No.
1: Again, for the third time?
2: TJ brought home this huge bag of turkey sticks.
0: Turkey jerky.
1: Oh, I love that stuff.
0: Yep.
2: And they're amazing, and they're, like, good for you, and they have so much protein. And he was like, look what I got you. And I was like, oh, thank you so much. It's so kind. And then I looked in the cabinet, and they're completely gone. And I have no idea where they went. And where'd they go, TJ?
0: I took them to work with me. Because I've been getting home in a bad mood because I don't have my turkey jerky. And I love it. It's actually, I wish I remembered the name of the brand. They sell it at Costco. It's the one that's owned by the veterans.
2: Well, now he left only the tiny spicy ones. That's why I can't stop coughing right now.
1: Drink some milk.
0: But can you imagine? So just the other day, I had to call our listener, Chris, in Springfield, Oregon. You know, I got on this jerky kick because she sent us a gift. She mailed us Tillamook's jerky from Oregon, because it's from Oregon. And I'm addicted to it now. And now Jess is too. Look at how it spreads.
1: I mean, jerky is amazing, but I think the jerky you're referring to, the turkey one that's owned by veterans, it's called Anthem.
0: Yes.
1: Yes. And they're like a pink wrapper.
0: Yep, that's
1: the
0: one.
1: Pink Himalayan salt.
0: Uh-huh.
1: Yeah, that's what it's called.
0: Oh, it's Anthem. So good.
2: The Himalayan salt. It's so good. And it's such a great, quick way to get some protein. And I actually love it. Like, I love it so much. I went to a conference this weekend. I told people about it.
0: Yeah,
2: and they were like,
0: right.
2: Wow.
1: It's delicious.
2: I think, TJ, was it an early Mother's Day present or something? And now it's gone.
0: No, it wasn't. I got you the chocolate for Mother's Day. I didn't realize that she liked the turkey sticks so much. But it's nice to have packaged meat as like a quick
1: and
0: snack.
1: And then he just ate it.
0: Yeah.
1: Here's a gift for you that I'm going to devour.
0: Yeah, this is the on-ramp to tinned fish, by the way. Because what you like about this. No, let me explain what you like about this. You like that you can eat something so small that's not terrible for you, that fills you up and makes you not hungry, right?
2: But I like biting into it.
1: Yeah. It's
3: made
1: a satisfaction.
3: A
1: yeah.
3: Tin fish tastes horribly, and the turkey jerky tastes good.
0: All right, Jez, I'm glad everything's okay. I feel relief now.
2: Yeah, that was an emergency. I'm glad I got through.
0: All right, hold on 1 second. This is the TJ Show. It's back for the fourth year, and for the first time, I get to talk about it. How fun. This is TJ from the TJ Show, inviting you to Eric Chase's Retro Skate 4.
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0: 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Eric will be live on air all afternoon, and the throwbacks from DJ A-Dub hit at 6 p.m. Lots of giveaways, specialty skates, and of course, the limbo. Follow all the socials for full info and previews of another huge retro skate event. And can't thank Lucas County Children's Services enough for once again.
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18: Highs for today will be around 70 degrees with a blend of sun and clouds through the day today. Tonight, more cloud cover down to 54 for that low, and for tomorrow, 78 for the high. Some morning showers are a good possibility. Mostly cloudy through the day with some evening showers and storms possible. On Sunday, a chance of scattered thunderstorms in the afternoon, especially high right around 82. In the First Floor Weather Center, I'm meteorologist Ross Ellett.
19: Damn, little mama. You know you thick as hell, you know what I'm saying? Matter of fact, after the club, you know what I'm talking about? Me and my gonna be together, you know what I'm saying? I ain't even worried about them really, though. I'm just looking at you.

0: This is the TJ Show, and my wife Jess is on the phone. I wanted to keep you on hold. You still there, Jess?
1: I am, yep.
0: I want to connect you with someone who I really like in South Carolina. Her name is Nikki. Hey, Nikki, are you there?
1: I am.
0: Hey, you're on the phone with my wife Jess. I just thought you two should get to know each other.
1: Hi, Nikki.
2: I think so, too. Hey, Jess, how are you?
1: I'm well. How are you?
2: I am well, too.
1: Great.
2: How is it being the man in the family? Because I am at my house, too.
0: That's not the case, by the way.
2: What happened?
1: Wow.
0: Can you tell Nikki that I'm a man at home?
3: TJ, let the men talk.
0: No. Jess, you tell her.
2: Whatever.
1: There are things that TJ does that are more typical male things. He mows the lawn. He goes to the bathroom standing up. Does do some manly things.
0: Yeah, so take that, Nikki.
3: Goes to the bathroom standing up.
2: Yeah, but while you're standing up, you're pooping all over the toilet.
3: Mm-hmm.
2: So you're making more work for your wife.
1: TJ, what did you do to her?
0: No, Nikki just...
3: She listens to the show.
2: No, I came this way. I came this way.
1: You came this way.
0: So, Nikki, I just thought you should get to know my wife, but if this is how the relationship's going to go, you definitely can't be friends. I mean, this is ridiculous.
2: Oh, no. We're going to be great friends, and when you come to Charleston, she and I are going to have a girl's day.
0: No, you're not.
3: Yes.
1: You're not. Charleston's amazing. I would be happy to go to Charleston.
0: Well, this is a serious thing that we've been talking about. So, we have to pick a place to go because I need to go somewhere with Jess. And Charleston is like right at the top of the list.
2: Mm-hmm.
0: And I did say, right, Jess, back me up on this. I said, I wonder if we could meet Nikki, who calls the show, if we wind up going down there. And Jess was definitely open to that. I feel like if we are there, I need to like grab a drink or something with
2: you. Listen, if you go to Charleston and you don't meet me, I will never call you again.
3: Wait a minute. Wait, why do we have to be punished for TJ's actions?
2: No, I'll call you guys. I just won't call him.
3: Oh, you won't talk to him. Okay, that's fair.
0: Okay.
2: I clean an Airbnb where kids and dogs are allowed. So, go ahead.
4: TJ's trying to get away from both the kids and the dogs.
3: Yeah.
0: Don't make it easy for me to bring them.
2: It's three bedrooms, three bathrooms, a kitchen, a living room. You're allowed to have your dog there.
0: Okay. Do you have any hidden cameras in there?
2: No.
0: Okay, great. Well, let me let me work on that with Jess. And Nikki, hold on one second, okay?
2: Yeah.
4: Family vacation sounds great, right, TJ?
3: It sure does.
0: All right, Jess, I got to run. I just wanted you to meet Nikki. I'm actually regretting that I did that.
1: Yeah, no, that was great. She's really fun.
0: No, she's awesome. All right, Jess, love you so much. And I am the man in the house, aren't I?
1: You are, yep. You also helped me make babies, which is something only a man could do.
0: Hey, so. There you go. Hey.
3: TJ needed you to confirm that because he felt some kind of way.
4: I am the man in the house, right? Say it.
0: Heather, did you hear that? I helped Jess make a baby.
3: Wow.
0: That's pretty cool, right? Kenny, you like that. That's awesome.
3: Oh, yeah. Weird.
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It's the TJ Show and one brave auto racer attempting to make history next weekend. I want to keep my eyes on this one. We're going to get to it in the news a few moments away on the TJ Show.

0: This is the TJ Show, our news. It sounds different around here. Kenny reads through every story he can find, and then he brings us the most interesting ones. Kenny, what's happening on the planet today?
1: There's a British auto racer named Catherine Legg, and next weekend she's going to attempt something that's never been done before by any other woman. That is called the double. So she plans to race in both the Indianapolis 500 in Indianapolis, Indiana, and the Coca-Cola 600, a NASCAR race in Charlotte, North Carolina.
0: Oh, that's
1: cool.
0: In
1: the same day.
0: So are the different, is it a different league?
1: Yeah, they're different kinds of cars. So IndyCar has the open top and the wheels that kind of stick out to the side, where NASCAR is more like a sedan kind of stock car racing.
0: So they allow, it doesn't matter if they're in one, they can be in both if they can do it.
1: You could be in both if you have the ability. It's two totally different strategies. Again, totally different vehicles.
2: Different locations. She's going to drive real fast to the other one?
0: There you go. How's that
1: gonna... She's going to fly. Okay. So the Indy 500 is scheduled for 12:45 p.m. Eastern time. The Coca-Cola 600 begins at 6 p.m. And again, we're going from Indianapolis to Charlotte, North Carolina.
2: Right. Mm.
0: Has anyone ever won both?
1: No. As a matter of fact, there's only been five racers to ever do it. Catherine would be the first woman. And of the five people who have done it before, only one has actually completed it.
0: Oh, wow.
1: So the people who have attempted, nobody's actually, except for Tony Stewart back in 2001, have driven the all 1,100 miles of both races.
0: That's fun. She's got
1: some real potential to make some serious history, and I wish her luck.
0: My parents took me to a NASCAR race when I was a kid, and I remember it being very loud.
1: Yeah, it's loud.
0: But it was a rowdy crowd. It was a lot of fun.
1: Yeah, it's a great atmosphere.
0: Kenny, what else do you have?
1: Talk about being in the right place at the right time. Three Florida teenagers, they just finished up fishing. They decided to stop at McDonald's for some food, and they notice an old man who appears to be struggling to change his tire. So they go over to offer him some help, but they discover that it's more than just the tire, which they did fix, by the way. He was in the middle of having a heart attack.
2: Oh my goodness.
1: Yeah, so they called 911, they stuck with him, and they comforted him until paramedics arrived, and thankfully he was taken to the hospital, was given some procedures, and he's doing fine now. But if it weren't for those boys, who knows what would have happened.
0: Isn't that amazing? It's like divine intervention.
2: Yeah.
0: And also another reminder that we see someone who seems to be struggling, it's so easy. I know, I got to battle this. It's like, well, do I want to get involved? And yes, the answer is always yes. It's worth the risk, because who knows what they're going through. We've seen these videos. Remember the thing with the sinkhole? Like, that's a great example.
2: Yes.
0: There was a car waiting to cross the road. Mm-hmm. A sinkhole forms underneath the car. No one does anything about it.
2: Yeah.
0: No one runs. It took one woman who stopped her car on the other side of the street, ran towards it. As soon as she was the one who carved out the path, all these other people came up.
2: Yep.
0: But the amount of time this car was in the sinkhole with no one helping was pretty remarkable.
2: Yep.
1: Yeah. The boys were recently honored at City Hall, and the man's son, the man who suffered the heart attack, said, "God didn't send angels with wings. He sent us those boys."
0: Hey, so there you go.
2: Yeah, cool.
0: Kenny, thanks for keeping us somewhat informed.
1: That's what's happening.
0: It's back for the fourth year, and for the first time, I get to talk about it. How fun. This is TJ from The TJ Show, inviting you to Eric Chase's Retro Skate 4.
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11: Highs for today will be around 70 degrees with a blend of sun and clouds through the day today. Tonight, more cloud cover down to 54 for that low, and for tomorrow, 78 for the high. So morning showers are a good possibility. Mostly cloudy through the day with some evening showers and storms possible. On Sunday, a chance of scattered thunderstorms in the afternoon, especially high right around 82. In the First Floor Weather Center, I'm meteorologist Ross Ellett.
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0: This is the TJ Show, and another week just like that. Why are they going so fast? You know, Heather and I had this very cliche conversation today.
15: Right.
16: Can you believe how fast the time is going? How did that happen?
15: I brought it up. I just couldn't believe the date. I couldn't believe it was May already.
0: And you're someone who would normally make fun of someone who would say that. What's happening to
15: right.
0: you?
15: Right. I'm getting old.
0: No, you're not.
15: Now that's the case.
0: Come on. You're vibrant and alive. Hear her.
15: Yes.
16: Hear her.
0: So, at the end of the week, we'll often mention that if you feel like you didn't get enough of the show, you can hear a whole lot more of it. It's very easy. You just search for The TJ Show wherever you listen to podcasts, and then we'll pop up right there. A lot of what you missed during the week, because you might only catch, what, 10 minutes, 15 minutes, 20 minutes?
15: Yeah.
0: I don't know, or maybe some more. You can catch up on our podcast. Search for The TJ Show wherever you listen to them. It's also a great way to get to know us faster if we're brand new in your city. We're brand new in a lot of places. Hi, I'm TJ. There's J-Bo.
15: What's up?
0: There's Kenny.
17: Hi.
0: There's Heather.
18: Hey.
0: We're honored to be on your radio. What would you push someone to on our podcast from this week, J-Bo?
18: Oh, this is from today. Listener Nikki from South Carolina gave us a call, and she calls often. She says amazing things, adds a lot of value to the show. But TJ decided to introduce her to his wife, Jess. And that conversation is hilarious.
0: Well, worlds collided. And, you know, they were already talking about hanging out. And it's like, whoa, but not if you're going to yes. treat me like that.
18: Yes, so you have to hear this conversation.
0: You can hear what you missed. It was a lot of fun. Mm-hmm. Love, Nikki. Search for The TJ Show wherever you listen to podcasts. Heather, you're up next.
15: On Tuesday, we had to prove that we weren't robots. We got a call from Trevor and his son, Owen. And they didn't think we were real.
0: Well, this is not the first time that we've had to do this. Because of AI bots and fake voices, it's actually a thing that is happening in certain places. And yeah, we have to pick up the phone sometimes and go, no, we're human.
15: Mm-hmm.
0: Watch, I can test it right now. Can he make a random sound that a robot can't make? Right.
15: Yeah, I've never heard anything make that noise before.
17: No. That's me getting up out of the chair.
18: I feel you on that.
0: All right, Kenny, you're up. What would you send somebody in our podcast?
17: Well, you have to listen to Monday's episode. Now, TJ is obviously not a sports fan, but his family, his wife's side of the family, they are, and they're big Philadelphia fans. TJ bought a New York Knicks hat pretty much just to troll his other side of the family.
0: Well, it's not to troll them. I'm from the New York area, okay?
17: I'm a big Knicks fan, lifelong Knicks fan, so I appreciate it, man.
0: Yeah, so, no, I was just celebrating my team. They're my team.
17: Okay. Welcome to the club.
0: I can't wait to see what they're going to do.
17: Yeah, we'll find out by the end of the weekend whether we're playing the Cavs or the Pistons.
0: You know, it's really fun to be a bandwagon fan. It's a lot easier. You know, Kenny spent your whole life hoping the Knicks would even get into the playoffs.
17: It's been a long time coming.
0: And it's been a tough run. I just get to enjoy the fun.
18: There you go.
0: Hey!
17: You joined at the right time.
0: Join the winners. Yeah, for me, I just absolutely love all the different phone calls we get from you. Thank you for joining in at 877 Radio TJ. There were a lot of times on Sundays, we will post some of our favorite calls. We're going to do that this Sunday, right?
15: We sure are.
0: Yeah, so make sure you follow the podcast now. You'll get a medley of phone calls. We hope you have an amazing weekend. Thank you. Always, first and foremost, I know we're talking about the podcast. Thank you for turning your radio on. Have a great weekend.
15: Bye.

Good morning and happy Friday. Q105, it's Erica. You made it. The weekend's here, and it's going to be a beautiful weekend. Oh, my God. I'm so ready. Q105, Green Day to get us started. If you want to hear something, 419-240-1055.

0: Coming up on Q105, when you were growing up, did you trade things with your friends at school? Because my 7-year-old is having a major meltdown. Homie's got some regrets. I'll tell you about it on the way with Q105.
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15: For the afternoon, we'll have a mix of sun and clouds with a high right around 70 degrees, down to 54 overnight tonight, and for tomorrow, 78 for that high. Some morning showers are a possibility, followed by some more evening showers, maybe a few thunderstorms mixing in. A little breezy for tomorrow with that high again in the upper 70s. We'll be in the lower 80s on Sunday with a few scattered showers and storms possible. And the First Alert Weather Center, I'm meteorologist Ross Ellis.

Q105, my son is 7 years old. He's in first grade, and he started trading things with his friends at school. I remember trading like pogs and slammers and stuff like that when I was growing up, but I never remember trading like toys. So my son, we buy a lot of these fidget things. Kids love fidgets and 3D printer fidget things. And he's been trading some of this stuff to get cards at school. Well, he said he wanted to bring his actual trading cards to school. And I was thinking, there's no way he's going to trade his good cards, right? He had a Jahmyr Gibbs from the Lions that it was his favorite card. He got it in his stocking from Santa. And yesterday he came home and he was like, oh, Mom, I got two new Pokemon cards today. And I was like, Pokemon? You don't even play Pokemon. What? He goes, yeah, I had to trade Jahmyr Gibbs for these. And I was like, you traded Gibbs? I was like, your best card, dude. And he started crying. Last night at 9 o'clock, he was still crying that he traded Gibbs. He's going to try and get it back today. I feel like it's not going to go well. It's Q105.

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0: We recorded all over the world, genuinely. Drums, live drums, when Eddie and the band came in L.A. for one day. We recorded some stuff at Conway Studios, funny enough, where I did the BTS album stuff. And I didn't keep 95% of what we cut that day, other than Eddie's drums and maybe one other thing. We started overpainting very quickly with this song. And overpainting is the enemy, as Rick Rubin would say. So we finished the vocals. I finished recording Drew and myself on guitar in Portugal and Lisbon. I was recording vocals in Berlin and Amsterdam, you know, writing verses on airplanes. So it was recorded. It was finished mostly in Europe. And that's kind of it. And I think the most surprising element that made the final cut was probably my kid, Miles, who's 11 years old, singing in the choruses.

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15: 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Follow all the socials for full info and previews of another huge retro skate event. And can't thank Lucas County Children's Services enough for once again being the big sponsor for the night.

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I was at the salon last week, and me and one of the stylists that are like basically Gen Alpha, she was like 22. She goes, I'd love to see the Black Eyed Peas have a reunion, but only if Fergie's included. And I was like, well, duh. And just so you know, I'm the one who was like 20 years old when they first came out, lady. You weren't even born yet. Q105.

would you like to see Post Malone and Jelly Roll together in the U.S. tour stop of your choice? Because right now I have your chance. 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

0: Yes. 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
19: For the afternoon, we'll have a mix of sun and clouds with a high right around 70 degrees, down to 54 overnight tonight, and for tomorrow, 78 for that high. Some morning showers are a possibility, followed by some more evening showers, maybe a few thunderstorms mixing in. A little breezy for tomorrow with that high again, the upper 70s. We'll be in the lower 80s on Sunday with a few scattered showers and storms possible. And the First Alert Weather Center, I'm meteorologist Ross Ellett.

0: Q105, remember, it's a Kesha winning weekend. If you want to win tickets to see Kesha June 5th at Pine Knob, listen all this weekend to TJ. He's going to have keywords for you to text in to win. And then coming up this afternoon, listen for the Kesha Song of the Day with Eric Chase for your chance to score Kesha tickets with Q105.
1: Wake up in the morning feeling like my glasses, I'm out the door. I'm going to hit this city. I leave, brush my teeth with a

Brittany on Q105. Oh, Brittany. Did you see that she was out Wednesday night being weird as ever? I'll tell you what she was doing at a dinner table at a restaurant on the way with Q105.

0: Q105, it's Erica. Britney Spears apparently went out to dinner on Wednesday night and was making an absolute scene. She was apparently yelling and barking like a dog. Here's the thing, though. Her rep says that she was just enjoying a nice dinner with her bodyguard and her assistant and was telling a story about her dog barking at the neighbors. Okay, but why'd it get so loud? She also had a knife in her hand at one point. Was like walking around the restaurant like that after they finished dinner. Just had a knife in her hand. You guys, who's giving Britney knives? There's a lot of questions here. On the way, Matchbox 20, it's Q105.
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Q105, Rihanna is on the list that Forbes just put out for the first time ever of the philanthropy list. The biggest stars making a real difference. Rihanna was recognized for donating more than $100 million to education, healthcare, and climate causes. Did you hear me? I said $100 million. It's amazing. Rude boy now, Q105.

Q105, we are in the middle of 90s at noon. If there's a 90s throwback you want to hear, 419-240-1055. Send me a text. What are you doing today? You want to hear your 90s throwback? Let me know. It's Q105.

I had to have been 10 years old screaming that song to the top of my lungs. Q105, it's Erica. You're in the middle of 90s at noon. If you love 90s at noon, you're going to love Friday Night 90s tonight. 7-9, all of your favorite 90s hits right here on Q105. I always say the lyrics of this song are still true today. It's Tupac and Changes, Q105.

0: Hey, are you free June 12th? Q105, it's Erica, because Retroscape 4 with Eric Chase is back on June 12th at The Ribbon. 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
1: 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Eric will be live on air all afternoon, and the throwbacks from DJ A-Dub hit at 6 p.m. Lots of giveaways, specialty skates, and of course, the limbo. Follow all the socials for full info and previews of another huge retro skate event. And can't thank Lucas County Children's Services enough for once again being the big sponsor for the night.
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4: Bit of an accident in the trail between Woodsdale and South. Good news, 475 southbound at 24 will be open.
5: 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I grew up in Middletown, which is a steel town. My dad and all of my relatives worked in the mill, but I had one aunt, and she was a dental assistant, and we used to go into her dental office, and I would look around, and I liked the fact that I could see the dentists and the assistants interacting with the patients. They were having a good time. I mean, it was fun. I liked the idea of working in that environment. I loved to fix things. My dad was always teaching me how to fix things. Another thing happened to me is that my mother, I was home on the weekend with her and my dad, and she got a terrible toothache. And we started to call people to see if anybody would see her. And everybody that we called had a recording, and then there was nothing. And I thought to myself, I will never let that happen. So all of this became part of an idea that how can we better serve our patients and improve their lives? And you'll find that when you come here that we take time with patients. We listen. We want to put the patient first. We want to take care of that person. We want to hear your story. We want to hear your experiences, and we want to integrate it into how we can help you.
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16: For the afternoon, we'll have a mix of sun and clouds with a high right around 70 degrees, down to 54 overnight tonight, and for tomorrow, 78 for that high. Some morning showers are a possibility, followed by some more evening showers, maybe a few thunderstorms mixing in. A little breezy for tomorrow with that high again in the upper 70s. We'll be in the lower 80s on Sunday with a few scattered showers and storms possible. And the First Alert Weather Center, I'm meteorologist Ross Ellett.

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1: Your fish, your fight, Toledo, another walleye playoff run has arrived. How exciting. Q105.

Okay, my favorite album of the last couple months is probably Ella Langley's album. If you haven't listened to Dandelion yet, it is so good. There is not music I don't like. And Ella Langley's album, Dandelion, you heard it here first, is going to end up winning Grammys next year. Choose in Texas now, the number one song in the country on Q105. Just

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1: I don't know if my coworker slash best friend wants me to have heart palpitations or not today, but they just gave me a Celsius. And like the flavor I like orange. It's my favorite Celsius. I love energy drinks so much. I never drink them anymore because like back in college, I would drink them with liquor. I'm an elder millennial, okay? Don't judge me. I was around during the time that like the original Four Loko got banned. So I live for an energy drink. And when it hits my lips, I feel like Frank the Tank. Like it's just so good. On the way, Puddle of Mud on Q105.
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5: We're going to exit the trail between Woodsdale and South. Good news, 475 southbound out of 24 will be open.
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Q105 on the way in minutes. New details about what we know coming up with Taylor Swift and Travis Kelce's wedding. This wedding isn't happening in New York. I know that they're saying, oh, the save the dates went out. There's going to be a wedding in New York. It's not happening in New York. And why I know that on the way with Q105.

So remember a while back when we said Taylor Swift and Travis Kelce had like wedding dates, save the dates, go out to their friends, and it was happening in New York the weekend of the 4th of July, which is when in New York City they're doing like America's 250th birthday. This is not happening this way. Q105. So apparently, according to a source, she's been calling friends and family directly to tell them to keep their summers flexible for their wedding. Don't make plans, guys. I'm getting married. That's why these save the dates are fake. They're only doing this to keep the paparazzi off the scent. I'm telling you, it's Q105.

0: Coming up at 2 o'clock, we've got your next chance to win that flyaway to see Post Malone and Jelly Roll together in the U.S. tour stop of your choice. I know you want to win the trip of a lifetime. You get to choose what city you see them in, too, but you got to listen it, too, to get that keyword with Q105. On the way, Eminem and JoJo.
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16: For the afternoon, we'll have a mix of sun and clouds with a high right around 70 degrees, down to 54 overnight tonight, and for tomorrow, 78 for that high. Some morning showers are a possibility, followed by some more evening showers, maybe a few thunderstorms mixing in. A little breezy for tomorrow with that high again, the upper 70s. We'll be in the lower 80s on Sunday with a few scattered showers and storms possible. And the First Alert Weather Center, I'm meteorologist.

Eminem and 50 Cent were courtside for the Pistons game the other night. When they lost, by the way, to the Cleveland Cavaliers, I'm just saying they might be bad luck. Eminem usually is in a suite. He's never courtside, but that time he was and they lost, I'm just saying. It's Q105.

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I took a ride.

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3: Very, very infrequently do I get confused about ideas, whether it's One Republic or somebody else. I work with a lot of female artists, so most of the female artists, like I do for the most part, most of the Tate McRae music, and I love Tate. She's crazy talent. But like, imagine me singing Greedy. That would not hit. That would hit different. And it would be, I would be canceled for that whole chorus and that lyric. It just wouldn't sound the same, especially if I tried to dance and was on like a hockey rink and just, you know, doing all kinds of stuff, questionable stuff that I shouldn't do. So a lot of the songs I do, you know, Beyonce, Halo, who am I going to sing that about? You know what I mean? It doesn't make sense. Adele is Adele. So all the artists I work with, for the most part, even the Maroon 5 stuff, they're like, oh, they're a band, or U2, they're a band. None of the songs I've done with Maroon 5, I think, or U2, really make sense with me singing them. I have my own personal narrative, so I got to stick with it.

0: was one republic, needs your love.
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14: A better life with Dr. Sanjay Gupta.
15: You ever wonder why the same cold virus makes some people so sick and others not sick at all? Well, according to an interesting new study out of Yale School of Medicine, one key factor is how quickly the cells in their noses, called nasal cells, respond to the virus and contain it. It's called the interferon response, and it can vary for different people. Now, when that response gets inhibited, it can trigger a different reaction, which leads to excessive mucus production and inflammation. In other words, a cold that is a lot more miserable. Of course, there are other factors at play: your genetics, any underlying conditions, immunity from vaccinations or previous infections. If you are trying really hard not to get sick, high-quality masks, they can be very effective. Also, good old-fashioned hand washing. And remember not to touch your face. I'm Dr. Sanjay Gupta, helping you live a better life.
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There's a 33-year-old woman who's getting national news press today because apparently she just got divorced. And in the divorce settlement, she got the Netflix password. It was actually written in. She gets to keep the access to the account indefinitely. Dude, that's like $20 a month. I kind of understand it. She can have it forever. It's Q105.

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0: Still got a chance to win that flyaway to see Post Malone and Jelly Roll together in the U.S. tour stop of your choice. 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
22: For the afternoon, we'll have a mix of sun and clouds with a high right around 70 degrees, down to 54 overnight tonight, and for tomorrow, 78 for that high. Some morning showers are a possibility, followed by some more evening showers, maybe a few thunderstorms mixing in. A little breezy for tomorrow with that high again in the upper 70s. We'll be in the lower 80s on Sunday with a few scattered showers and storms possible. And the First Alert Weather Center, I'm meteorologist Ross Elliott.

If you haven't heard, it's a Kesha winning weekend here on Q105. Saturday and Sunday, so tomorrow and Sunday, listen for TJ to give you keywords to text in to win tickets to see Kesha June 5th. And Eric Chase is going to have more chances to win this afternoon. You got to listen for that Kesha song of the day on Q105.

0: My God, Jay-Z used to be so freaking good. Q105, it's Erica. I'm a huge Jay-Z fan. Listen to that song, like, oh man, I forgot how good Jay-Z used to be. Does he even make new music anymore? I feel like he's just dadding while Beyonce is just cranking out these albums. Speaking of that, Act 3 is supposed to come out May 29th. On the way, Natalie and Berulia on Q105.
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14: The risk of stroke goes up for all of us as we age, but for women, the risk really amplifies after menopause. In fact, one in five women in the United States between the ages of 55 and 75 will have a stroke. But according to a new study carried out by researchers in California, adhering to the Mediterranean diet can significantly lower that risk. One expert said, "We continue to see study after study showing that a predominantly plant-based diet improves all sorts of different outcomes. Now, with this diet in particular, you've seen it lower the risk of certain types of cancer, diabetes, depression, dementia, even gum disease. Now, as a reminder, the Mediterranean diet prioritizes eating vegetables, fruits, beans, olive oil, nuts and fish, and limiting meat and dairy. I'm Dr. Sanjay Gupta, helping you live a better life."
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Q105, it's Erica. I'm getting out of here. Thanks for hanging out with me. Have a great weekend. Air Chase is in next. Listen for that Kesha song of the day so you can win tickets to see Kesha June 5th at Pine Knob with Q105. Have a good one.

Hi, it's Eric. Welcome to the show. Especially welcome to, we have a lot of new listeners this week, even though, well, I hope you're not just here to win the Nile tickets. I hope you like the station and stick around. After closing time, Nile tickets and a great event with the Victory Center. Last night,

0: Almost closing time for you to grab Niall Horan tickets. One more pair just after 5 o'clock before we get down with DJ A-Dub to begin the weekend. Q105 Toledo's 90s and 2000s. Thanks for listening to the show. Thanks for following our socials, my socials. You may have seen some pictures I posted today with a lot of great friends, some of the best in Toledo. It looks successful, but so much of the success is based on how much money was raised. So I will simply thank my friends Kimberly Newman and Diane, executive director of the Victory Center, for allowing me to once again be a part of the celebrity waiter night. Again, packed house at the Pinnacle. This is like my fifth or sixth time doing it. Always a good time. Victory Center is a wonderful place, and I absolutely hope you never need it. They support those going through cancer battles with activities and massages and much, much more. And last night was their annual fundraiser. It was good to see the real celebrity waiters, people like Claire Mitchell and Ethan Watts and Sasha Gray and Dan Smith from 13ABC. My friend Vince Croce, VC, the MC, was the MC for the 90s night. My old friend, she's old now. My old friend Megan was there. Please check out the pictures and check out the Victory Center. They're the ones that do Over the Edge, rappelling down the buildings in September. Then I got home and watched the End of the Walleye game, which was not great. We'll do that because their season might be over. After 3:30 with Aaliyah and Katy Perry next.
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0: An earlier incident has lingered into the middle of the afternoon. It's an act of traffic being diverted around the area. The trail between Woodsdale and South.
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18: 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I'm Dr. Sanjay Gupta, helping you live a better life.
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20: For the afternoon, we'll have a mix of sun and clouds with a high right around 70 degrees, down to 54 overnight tonight, and for tomorrow, 78 for that high. Some morning showers are a possibility, followed by some more evening showers, maybe a few thunderstorms mixing in. A little breezy for tomorrow with that high again in the upper 70s. We'll be in the lower 80s on Sunday with a few scattered showers and storms possible. And the First Alert Weather Center, I'm meteorologist Ross Ellett.

0: The Detroit girl, Detroit people, rooting for the Pistons to get back in the series against the Cavs tonight. They are down 3-2. 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
1: Greetings, loved ones. Let's take a journey.

last pair of Niall Horan tickets just after 5 o'clock before we dive into DJ A-Dub, who is working on a last-minute mix project for me. I hope you like it. I know you'll like the Niall tickets right at 5 on Q105.

0: Roma, Roma, ma, gaga, ooh la la, what's your bad romance?
1: If you're listening now, remember to make sure we're also able to be a part of your weekend. That's fun. 10 minutes, 20 minutes, however long you can spend time with us this weekend on Q105.

0: Well, this was very unexpected. Q105, Toledo's 90s and 2000s. First up, last pair of Niall Horan tickets just after 5 o'clock. Then we dive into DJ A-Dub, as we do every Friday, his weekend mix. This weekend, Kesha tickets. That Niall show is next March, but the Kesha tickets are for a show coming up in just a couple of weeks at Pine Knob, June 5th. Kesha tickets all weekend on Q105. Stunningly, the Walleye are down 3-0 to the Comets. They lose last night 4-2. In Fort Wayne, they're back home for game 4 tonight to save the season, and this will be, it would be a historic comeback if they can win the series, because it's almost impossible to come back from 3-0 down, and they'll have to do it in the middle of 3 straight games, back-to-back-to-back nights, Thursday, tonight, and then game 5, if they win tonight, is tomorrow. And then the last 2 games would be at Fort Wayne if needed, and I hope they are. Interestingly enough, as the Walleye are potentially at the end of their season, we find out how they will begin next year, which is with Fort Wayne, I believe, November 7th at home. They're on the road for a bunch of games, as they often are before that in October. The next year's schedule has been released. Good news, it's open this weekend. Conant thanks you. We'll do that next. The Cardigans and T-Pain.
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0: No incidents, and if it's a little bit time for 75 westbound between Douglas and Monroe. Besides that, we look good.
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9: The risk of stroke goes up for all of us as we age. But for women, the risk really amplifies after menopause. In fact, 1 in 5 women in the United States between the ages of 55 and 75 will have a stroke. But according to a new study carried out by researchers in California, adhering to the Mediterranean diet can significantly lower that risk. One expert said, "We continue to see study after study showing that a predominantly plant-based diet improves all sorts of different outcomes. Now, with this diet in particular, you've seen it lower the risk of certain types of cancer, diabetes, depression, dementia, even gum disease. Now, as a reminder, the Mediterranean diet prioritizes eating vegetables, fruits, beans, olive oil, nuts and fish, and limiting meat and dairy. I'm Dr. Sanjay Gupta, helping you live a better life."
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as they so regularly are now, some songs have been brought back to life by things happening in life, in pop culture. 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

0: Thursday night when we were leaving a movie, I heard it and I think I saw people dancing to it. Not surprising, Q105 Toledo's 90s and 2000s. In less than an hour, win the last pair of Niall Horan tickets we have for you and Kesha tickets this weekend. You'll get a keyword to text to grab those here on Q105. Q105 Toledo's 90s and 2000s, and then you know we play a handful of songs that are really big right now. This was a bit challenging to decide on because sometimes songs come back to life through movies or other parts of pop culture, and we'll play them like Beauty and a Beat from almost 15 years ago has come back to life because of what, Bieber and Coachella? That's easy to play because that fits in the decades of what we play. Michael Jackson did not have a lot of big songs in the 90s, although 2001, You Rock My World, love that song. But Michael Jackson, like Bruno Mars and Olivia Dean and Ella Langley, Michael Jackson is big right now. So you're going to hear some Michael Jackson songs on the station. And he is, his music has been resurrected because of the movie, which people are loving. And some people are finding Michael for the first time. Some people are remembering they loved so many of these songs. So because they are hot right now, even though they are outside of 90s and 2000s, you will hear some here on Q105. It's not animals. It's music. After 4:30, we'll do that with Avril and The Weeknd next.
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0: Traffic. Morgan Axe Hill at Reynolds. 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
16: Warmer and dry tonight. Chance of showers by sunrise with temperatures rising through the 50s. Showers and storms likely tomorrow morning. Chance of a shower through the early afternoon, then dry by evening. Warm, highs in the upper 70s. Even warmer and more humid Sunday, mid-80s, and there is the slight chance for a scattered afternoon storm. From the 13 First Alert Weather Center, I'm Chief Meteorologist Jay Birschbach.

After lots leaking out for days, we know the full schedules for the Browns and Lions. Browns open with Jacksonville, Lions with New Orleans. Browns only have one night game. The Lions have a lot of national games. Q105.

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last pair of Niall Horan tickets just after 5 o'clock. Then we'll go right into, well, I hope. A-Dub is working on a last-minute mix project for me. I hope to have it for you. He's on the air. Whether I have the project or not, we will see.

0: It's not animals. It's music. Q105 Toledo's 90s and 2000s. Last pair of Nile tickets right after 5. Kesha tickets this weekend. Catfest is Sunday at the Golden Road on Door, the 11th annual. It is not cats. It is for a cat, a Catherine we lost too soon. I remember this when it happened back in 2015. Catherine Lambert was killed by her husband in a domestic violence situation in her Rossford home. Cat Fest is to support her memory. She was a big supporter of local music and the art scene. So this festival has been in her honor. This will be the 11th year. It goes 12:30 to 9:30, raising money and awareness against domestic violence at the Golden Road. Very cool thing. They used to, They would reach out to me in the past to make sure I was telling you about it, which I'm happy to do. Happy to get you those Nile tickets right after 5. But next with Lenny Kravitz and Gaga. Good luck to them in their new space.
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0: Reported an accident hill at Reynolds. Another with the left lane block. 75 northbound just after Phillips. It's slow from 475. That's your Cumulus Toledo right now traffic.
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2: I have two modes. I have 110 miles an hour, barely staying on the track, and then I have don't ask me to do anything, do nothing. So guilty pleasure for me is doing nothing. Vacation for me is not let's go to all the museums and let's go. Like, I see more culture in 90 days. I'm lucky that I, you know, will see in any 90-day period, I might see more culture than just about anybody will see in a 9-year period. And I've been around the world a bunch. I've seen it all a lot. So I don't feel guilty about doing nothing. I want to watch Netflix. I want to sit. I want to get a massage. I want to, like, hang by the pool. My guiltiest pleasure is I've become a full-on tropical Caribbean. Like, put me near palm trees, near a beach in, like, the Caribbean or Southeast Asia, anywhere exotic and fun and beautiful, and just don't talk to me.

0: 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Need your love.
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8: Across the country right now, at this very moment, there are probably arguments taking place about who's doing more of the housework, the homework, the shuttling of kids from this activity to that. It's true. By and large, women do more of this than men. But doesn't have to be that way. And if you and your spouse can level that playing field, it's going to make both of you and your kids happier. Psychologist Yelena Kecmanovic says, this might be how you get there. As hard as it might be at first, try to think of your partner like a teammate, not an adversary. Learn how to do some of the chores your partner does to get a better understanding of how much effort something takes. And finally, take the time to acknowledge what the other person is doing. And every now and then, even express your appreciation. That'll go a long way. I'm Dr. Sanjay Gupta, helping you live a better life.
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Follow all the socials for full info and previews of another huge retro skate event. And can't thank Lucas County Children's Services enough for once again being the big sponsor for the night.

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4: Everybody listening to the stream, you're all here with me too. I will give you the cue in just a second. First, A-Dub got my late Friday afternoon project done. A mix of all one artist, maybe the biggest on earth, in just a second. But first, let's do caller 10 for last pair of Niall Horan tickets for next March in Detroit. We'll put the first concert on your concert calendar for 27. Caller 10 419-240-1055. The last pair of Niall tickets are yours. All Michael for the next 20 minutes. I think you know why. The movie is huge. Good luck.

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1: As I mentioned, Michael Jackson is, as right now as Olivia Dean, the other Olivia, Bruno Mars, Ella Langley, Q105, Toledo's 90s and 2000s. Before A-Dub's mix got going, grab my final Nile Horn winner. More concert tickets this weekend. We'll do Kesha tickets. In fact, TJ is the one that's going to give you the keyword, but let me throw it at you now. It's Rose. Text that to our text number and you will be qualified. Thank you to Diane and my good friend Kimberly at the Victory Center for once again inviting me to be a part of the celebrity wait night to their big fundraiser for the year. What is the Victory Center? The Victory Center is a phenomenal place that I hope you absolutely never need, but I'd love for you to come out to the fundraiser and be a part of their events. They do the Over the Edge extravaganza, which I will never do. I will never go down that building. I do not want to rappel down that building. I do not want to overcome my fear of heights, but I'm happy to help Kimberly and Diane in any other way so they can continue to do what they do for those going through cancer battles at the Victory Center. Thanks to those two. Did you get that word? It's Rose. Send that to our text number and you'll be qualified. They might be disqualified with another loss. That is on the way with Gwen Stefani and Maroon 5 next.
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1: Report of an accident. Hill at Reynolds. Another with the left lane block. 75 northbound after Phillips. It's stop and go from 475. Report of a disabled vehicle on the left shoulder. 75 northbound.
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16: A Better Life with Dr. Sanjay Gupta.
17: If you are the parent of an infant, it can be really hard to find baby foods that are truly healthy for your child. According to a new study out of UNC Chapel Hill, almost three-quarters of baby foods are ultra-processed and may contain additives that are linked to potential health problems later in life. The study's lead author said what shocked her was that the top ingredient in 71% of these baby foods wasn't a fruit or vegetable, it was one or more additives that babies' guts are not fully developed enough to be able to handle. Eating the right food at this stage of life is so important because this is when children begin developing dietary preferences for the rest of their lives. So take the extra time to look at the ingredient labels on the foods you are buying. You're going to want short lists and also ingredients that you recognize. I'm Dr. Sanjay Gupta, helping you live a better life.
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19: Warmer and dry tonight. Chance of showers by sunrise with temperatures rising through the 50s. Showers and storms likely tomorrow morning. Chance of a shower through the early afternoon, then dry by evening. Warm, highs in the upper 70s. Even warmer and more humid Sunday, mid-80s, and there is the slight chance for a scattered afternoon storm. From the 13 First Alert Weather Center, I'm Chief Meteorologist Jay Birschbach.

After days of leaks, we know the full schedules for the Browns and Lions. Lions open with New Orleans. They have a lot of national window games, obviously at night as well. Browns, one nighttime game. They open with Jacksonville. Q105.

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you are a bit late for the last pair of Niall Horan tickets. If you've been listening all week for those and you're like new to the station, I hope you like it. Stick around. This weekend, stick around for, well, for more concert tickets. To who? After Genuine, and this might be the end. Next.

0: Q105, Toledo's 90s and 2000s. This has been surprising. Do not be surprised this weekend. We have Kesha tickets for you on her Freedom Tour, June 5th at Pine Knob, and we'd like to get those to you. Just listen Saturday and Sunday for TJ to give you a keyword to text to get qualified. The Walleye are about to be disqualified because they'll lose four games to the Comets. They lost last night 4-2. They're down 3-0 in the series. If they win the series, it would be a historic comeback, and it would be quite challenging as well, because in the middle of the series, they will have played back-to-back-to-back games. Last night, Game 3. Game 4 is here tonight. Game 5 is here tomorrow, if needed. And then, if needed, the final two games would be in Fort Wayne. Let's go fish. Interestingly enough, as the walleye season might be on the precipice of ending, we see how it will begin next year. It will begin at home with the Comets. And as usual, the Walleye are like the last team in the league to have their home opener. They always have a bunch of games on the road in October before their home opener. So, interesting timing for next year's schedule to come out as the Walleye, as the season of the Walleye might end way sooner than it, at least I certainly expected. It's open this weekend. Good news for mommy. Next with Chameleon Air, Sugar Ray.
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0: Traffic. Reported an accident. Hill at Reynolds. Another with the left lane block. 75 northbound after Phillips. It's stop and go from 475. Reported a disabled vehicle on the left shoulder. 75 north.
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5: A better life with Dr. Sanjay Gupta.
6: You ever wonder why the same cold virus makes some people so sick and others not sick at all? Well, according to an interesting new study out of Yale School of Medicine, one key factor is how quickly the cells in their noses, called nasal cells, respond to the virus and contain it. It's called the interferon response, and it can vary for different people. Now, when that response gets inhibited, it can trigger a different reaction, which leads to excessive mucus production and inflammation. In other words, a cold that is a lot more miserable. Of course, there are other factors at play: your genetics, any underlying conditions, immunity from vaccinations or previous infections. If you are trying really hard not to get sick, high-quality masks, they can be very effective. Also, good old-fashioned hand washing. And remember not to touch your face. I'm Dr. Sanjay Gupta, helping you live a better life.
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5: 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Follow all the socials for full info and previews of another huge retro skate event. And can't thank Lucas County Children's Services enough for once again being the big sponsor for the night.

Q105 Toledo's 90s and 2000s. Remember the Kate Bush song, they're running up that hill from 4 or 5 years or so ago? Something like that is happening again with a much, much bigger artist. Why we'll play some of the songs after Destiny's Child on Q105.

0: Can I bring you inside the radio station? Q105, Toledo's, yes, Toledo's 90s and 2000s. I'm emphasizing that because of, well, first, win cash and tickets. Not right now. This weekend, you'll get a keyword from TJ to qualify for those. Toledo's 90s and 2000s. Sometimes songs come back to life, like recently Beauty and a Beat from Bieber and Nicki Minaj came back to life. They come back to life through movies and commercials. People discover them on streaming, and they're huge. Remember Running Up That Hill? The Kate Bush song from Stranger Things a couple of years ago? The Michael Jackson movie has brought all his songs, pun slightly intended, back to life. People are rediscovering them, listening to the King of Pop for the first time, and his songs are as everywhere as Bruno Mars, Elle Langley, Olivia Dean. And since we're Toledo's 90s, 2000s, and some right now, Michael fits right now. So you're going to hear some Michael Jackson songs on the station. Do you have any preferences of the ones that we play? Because obviously he has tons of hits. Most of which are not in the 90s and 2000s, which is our bullseye zone. Although I do really like You Rock My World from 2001 or so. It's not animals, it's music. We'll do that after 6:30. Christina and Rihanna next.
1: It's back for the fourth year, and for the first time, I get to talk about it. 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
18: Warmer and dry tonight. Chance of showers by sunrise with temperatures rising through the 50s. Showers and storms likely tomorrow morning. Chance of a shower through the early afternoon, then dry by evening. Warm, highs in the upper 70s. Even warmer and more humid Sunday, mid-80s, and there is the slight chance for a scattered afternoon storm. From the 13 First Alert Weather Center, I'm Chief Meteorologist Jay Birchbeck.
19: Too dirty to clean my act up. Yeah. If you ain't dirty, you ain't here.

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song from the very end of the 90s. 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

podcast on Sunday. If you've been going for years, you know it's not about the animal. Heads up to you if you thought it was. You still might want to go. So we'll do it in two songs on Q105.

0: Q105, Toledo's 90s and 2000s. Win Kesha tickets this weekend. Tomorrow and Sunday, TJ will give you a keyword to text to our text number to get qualified for those tickets. The show is on June 5th. Not so far out like the Nile show is next year that we were. Thank you for tuning in all week to grab those tickets. CatFest is Sunday, but a heads up, if you did not know, this has nothing to do with animals. It is a festival that was created in the honor of Catherine Lambert, who is a big supporter of local music and the art scene. She was killed by her husband in 2015. And this is about raising awareness about domestic violence. This thing's been going on. This Cat Fest has been going on for some time now. 12:30 to 9:30 at the Golden Road. It's the 11th annual. That's on door on Sunday. Not cats, but supporting a cat we lost too soon. A person. Good luck to them moving into their new spot. We'll get to that next with Warren G and Nelly Furtado.
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1: 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And can't thank Lucas County Children's Services enough for once again.
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9: What are the chances you are listening to this while drinking a nice hot cup of coffee? If so, don't let me stop you. For years, we've been reporting on the health benefits of coffee, and that's not going to stop today. A new study, this one out of Harvard School of Public Health, found that coffee and tea could help lower your risk of developing dementia. People who enjoyed 1 to 3 caffeinated cups a day saw the biggest impact. In addition to the caffeine, coffee contains hundreds of bioactive compounds that can influence inflammation, glucose metabolism, vascular function, and oxidative stress. It's also possible coffee drinkers might be doing other things that keep them healthy, eating a more balanced diet.

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8: The risk of stroke goes up for all of us as we age. But for women, the risk really amplifies after menopause. In fact, 1 in 5 women in the United States between the ages of 55 and 75 will have a stroke. But according to a new study carried out by researchers in California, adhering to the Mediterranean diet can significantly lower that risk. One expert said, "We continue to see study after study showing that a predominantly plant-based diet improves all sorts of different outcomes. Now, with this diet in particular, you've seen it lower the risk of certain types of cancer, diabetes, depression, dementia, even gum disease. Now, as a reminder, the Mediterranean diet prioritizes eating vegetables, fruits, beans, olive oil, nuts and fish, and limiting meat and dairy." I'm Dr. Sanjay Gupta, helping you live a better life.
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14: 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Follow all the socials for full info and previews of another huge retro skate event. And can't thank Lucas County Children's Services enough for once again being the big sponsor for the night.

It's almost there. Good luck to Charles, Michael, and the whole team with Film Toledo as they move into their new spot to welcome us. They're going to be in the Gardner Building downtown on Madison. Q105.

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23: Warmer and dry tonight. Chance of showers by sunrise with temperatures rising through the 50s. Showers and storms likely tomorrow morning. Chance of a shower through the early afternoon, then dry by evening. Warm, highs in the upper 70s. Even warmer and more humid Sunday, mid-80s, and there is the slight chance for a scattered afternoon storm. From the 13 First Alert Weather Center, I'm Chief Meteorologist Jay Birschbach.
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0: It's back for the fourth year, and for the first time, I get to talk about it. 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
0: 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Eric will be live on air all afternoon, and the throwbacks from DJ A-Dub hit at 6 p.m. Lots of giveaways, specialty skates, and of course, the limbo. 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And can't thank Lucas County Children's Services enough for once again.
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12: You ever wonder why the same cold virus makes some people so sick and others not sick at all? Well, according to an interesting new study out of Yale School of Medicine, one key factor is how quickly the cells in their noses, called nasal cells, respond to the virus and contain it. It's called the interferon response, and it can vary for different people. Now, when that response gets inhibited, it can trigger a different reaction, which leads to excessive mucus production and inflammation. In other words, a cold that is a lot more miserable. Of course, there are other factors at play: your genetics, any underlying conditions, immunity from vaccinations or previous infections. If you are trying really hard not to get sick, high-quality masks, they can be very effective. Also, good old-fashioned hand washing. And remember not to touch your face. I'm Dr. Sanjay Gupta, helping you live a better life.
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